0: crews are starting a second day of fighting a huge wildfire on the Suffolk coast that's raged across an area of land the size of over 200 football pitches. The fire swept across Dunwich Heath. Around 50 residents evacuated from their homes yesterday are facing a second day of uncertainty. Mark, who lives nearby, hasn't been evacuated but says it's worrying.
1: There's a lot of heathland around here. There's a lot of very flat land. We have hot winds. We're already a very dry part of the country. So, yes, it is a worry. I mean, it's a worry for lots of parts of the country, and I can't see how it's going to get any better.
0: US President Donald Trump says his Board of Peace has reached an agreement which will disarm Hamas, shift control of Gaza to a new Palestinian authority, and withdraw Israeli troops from the region. Other parties are yet to publicly comment. The Prime Minister's announced English mayors will be allowed to keep a share of the taxes collected in their area. Andy Burnham says the policy would be designed so every local leader will have resources to improve public transport and build homes. He previously promised to take power out of Westminster in a speech in June.
2: I am going to give Britain the circuit breaker it needs by taking power out of the centre and putting it in the hands of the people and places who can use it best.
0: A toddler's mum and her boyfriend have been jailed for her murder, with the man also convicted of sexual assault. They'll serve a combined 50 years over the death of Isabel Welch on Teesside last September. And the home crowd were treated to a surprise bronze medal at the Commonwealth Games in Glasgow. Meghan Keith finished third for Scotland in the 5,000 metre final at the Scotstoun Stadium. That's the latest on Today.
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4: Good evening. My name is Fred Setters and welcome along to After Hours, late night radio for late night people. It's the end of another day and we head into the wee small hours of the night. As always, the music on After Hours is relaxed and the mood is chilled out, so we'll get tonight's programme underway with this one.

The combined songwriting talents of Mr. Burt Bacharach and Carol Bayer-Sager, and the vocals of Patti LaBelle and Michael McDonald. That was On My Own. Welcome to another edition of After Hours. Good to have your company this evening, wherever we find you listening to the programme. Hope you'll stay with us for the next 50 minutes or so as we bring you some wonderfully chilled out entertainment right here on your radio.

The Beatles, of course, and Yesterday. If you just tuned into the programme, you're listening to After Hours, simply the best mix of late night music on the radio. My name's Fred Setters. Good to have your company. And now for a track now from Fat Larry's band. This is Zoom.

Recorded way back in 1969 and the title track of his third studio album. That was Van Morrison and Moondance. You're listening to After Hours with me, Fred Setters, right here on your favourite radio station. Something a bit more recent now. This is one from Norah Jones. This is Don't Know Why.

Back in 1988, that was the debut hit for Misha Paris. That was My One Temptation. Now to a lady who's had a number of hits herself. This is Randy Crawford, and One Day I'll Fly Away.

The second outing for Mr. Burt Bacharach on this evening's programme, this time with Hal David, their collaboration The Look of Love, which was sung by Dusty Springfield and first appeared in the soundtrack for the Bond movie Casino Royale back in 1967. Okay, now for a song that probably was more famous when it was re-released and remixed by the Fugees back in the 1990s, but this is the original version. It's still wonderful. It's Roberta Flack and Killing Me Softly. Strong.

That was Al Jarreau with his take on Elton John's Your Song, with a little bit of Sitting on the Dock of the Bay thrown in at the end for good measure. Well, it's time for me to play my last track on this evening's edition of the show. But before I do just want to thank you for your company on the programme. And don't forget that you can join me same time, same place, right here on your favourite radio station for another edition of After Hours. I'm going to leave you with some sunshine this evening. Don't know if that's rather fitting at this point of the day, but hopefully it will be a precursor to a good day tomorrow. This is Gabrielle.

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1: Hear the clock ticking on the wall, losing sleep, losing track of the tears I cry. Every drop is a waterfall, every breath is a break in the

0: Watching the park quieten from the hotel window, I hear you softly sleep amongst the cars and saluting songbirds. For a city whose size had scared me for years, right now it's a feeble evening roar, not unsimilar to a beach evening ending. On the table to my left, there's a magazine with a picture of a dead monkey, making a mockery of what I'd call art. But what would I know about the scene in this city that has swallowed up friends, lovers, and family? Just give me a village the size of a teacup. But you're happier here, spread out with your eyes closed. I feel I should order a drink in celebration to welcome the summer whose first day is ending. But should you wake, you'd catch me, of course, and ask me the wisdom of drinking once more. I cast my mind back to yesterday's wedding, where we got drunk and fell over. I did my best to be polite to a family I'd never met, but on numerous occasions, I guess I could have tried harder. Of course, by the end of the night, I was best friends with everyone and everyone's wife. But right now, I couldn't remember their names, no matter how hard I tried. As the sun glares through the hotel window, I wonder of our future and where it'll lead to. I wonder if you'll be laying there 10 years, 20 years, 30 years down the line. I'll still be staring out at the street, confused about love and life. It'll be interesting to see if anyone ever bought those songs of mine, if anyone heard those words that I never got quite right. I think I can be honest in presuming the world is not exactly going to be leaping out of his bed to make me rich, using my songs in adverts, selling oranges. Or lemons. Who knows, I may end up owning the whole street, or more likely, sleeping under a tree in the park opposite. Would the runners keep me awake, or would I keep them asleep? I hope I'd have the sense to move back home, as lovely as today is. I imagine the winter would be rather cold. I've been told for years that the devil had the best tunes, and that the devil lived down here, whereas us country folk weren't worth the salt from the road. From expat magazine editors who chose to lose their temper on the easily persuaded northern town dwellers. And sure enough, 99% of the people I meet have scant regard for entertaining me. It seems I'm too old and too slow and too quiet and just wrong. Well, I'm glad. In their cocaine-fueled electronic cabarets, I'll be the man at the bar drinking overpriced whiskey from a barmaid who's too good to catch my eye. As she only works here 2 nights a week, the rest of the time she's a singer in a rock and roll band. I bet she'd change her tune if I told her my album had peaked at number 172. That I also had friends who worked in bars, and that didn't define who they are, though it certainly helps their capacity to drink. But I've strayed off the subject, and now I'll be leaning over and waking you up, and you'll squint at me through the cracks between your eyelids, woozy with cider, as if you're asking just exactly where we are and exactly what I wanted. I'll be happy, as we won't be taking anything too seriously.
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4: Around the hospital, online at hrbasingstoke.co.uk and across Basingstoke on DAB. This is HRB.
5: From the Sky News Centre at 3, firefighters are facing another day of battling a wildfire that surged across an area the size of over 200 football pitches on the Suffolk coast. Seven areas of England are officially in drought. Andy Beer from the National Trust, which owns the land, says it's clear why this is happening.
6: This is the impact of climate change. It's happening here and now. And this is not an environmental problem. This is a social and economic problem. And we need a really concerted response from government to think about the issues we're dealing with here and now.
5: US President Donald Trump says his Board of Peace has reached an agreement which will disarm Hamas, shift control of Gaza to a new Palestinian Authority, and withdraw Israeli troops from the region. Other parties are yet to comment. English mayors will be allowed to keep a share of the taxes collected in their area under plans announced by Andy Burnham. The Prime Minister says he wants local leaders to have the resources to improve public transport and build homes. European nations, including England and Scotland, will boycott all FIFA competitions, including the World Cup, if it goes ahead with plans to sell shares to private investors. Culture Secretary Lisa Nandy says football belongs to the fans. A convicted fraudster who stole nearly £300,000 from a vulnerable pensioner before fleeing the country will appear in court later after being extradited. Pamela Gwinnett, who's 63, convinced 89-year-old Joan Green to transfer power of attorney to her during the COVID pandemic. While on bail last April, she fled to Tenerife. Our correspondent Phoebe Southworth tracked her down in Spain in March.
7: I don't need to answer these questions.
8: But you did take the money, didn't you?
7: Did I take the money? I was her power of attorney and her executor, and her solicitor's got all the money.
8: Are you going to go back and hand yourself in, Pamela?
7: No, because
8: I've got... You've done nothing wrong, why are you here?
7: Because my appeal's going through.
5: Neil Fackey won another gold for Scotland at the Commonwealth Games. The paracyclist picked up his sixth title in the tandem time trial from Sky News.
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ask who really cares? George once said to me, and I quote, he said, never wait or hesitate. Get in, kid, before it's too late. You may never get another chance. 'Cause youth's a mask, but it don't last. Live it long and live it fast. Georgie was

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2: This is an important safety announcement. Flu viruses will live for hours on hard surfaces, making flu very easy to spread. So whenever you sneeze or cough, always remember, catch it. 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Bin it. 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Kill it. Wash your hands to get rid of any remaining germs.
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5: From the Sky News Centre at 4, fire crews are starting another day fighting a huge wildfire on the Suffolk coast that's raged across an area of land the size of over 200 football pitches. The fire swept across Dunwich Heath. Around 50 residents were evacuated from their homes yesterday. Mark, who lives nearby, hasn't been evacuated but says it's concerning.
6: There's a lot of heathland around here. There's a lot of very flat land. We have hot winds. We're already a very dry part of the country. So, yes, it is a worry. I mean, it's a worry for lots of parts of the country, and I can't see how it's going to get any better.
5: Officials say the situation is stabilising. US President Donald Trump says his Board of Peace has reached an agreement which will disarm Hamas, shift control of Gaza to a new Palestinian authority, and withdraw Israeli troops from the region. Other parties are yet to publicly comment. The Prime Minister has announced English mayors will be allowed to keep a share of the taxes collected in their area under new devolution plans. The Conservatives say it'll lead to higher taxes. The Football Associations of England and Scotland are among those to support UEFA's stance on controversial proposals for the World Cup. European nations will boycott the world governing body's tournaments unless FIFA president Gianni Infantino drops plans to sell off stakes in its biggest competition. Former FA chairman David Bernstein feels a collaborative approach will get the right outcome.
7: England on its own, you know, we're a big nation in football, but we can't do very much on our own. If we try to do something against FIFA, frankly, they would tell us where to go. But with UEFA, we're very, very powerful. So I think it's absolutely right that we work with UEFA. We're part of that.
5: A fraudulent funeral director in Hull will be sentenced later after admitting 67 offences, including preventing a lawful burial. Robert Bush, who's 48, is alleged to have kept bodies for months after they should have been cremated. And Sir Paul McCartney is one of the artists shortlisted for the prestigious Mercury Prize. At the age of 84, it's the first nomination of its kind for the Beatles legend. That's the latest on Facebook.
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0: Hello, my name's Russell Emeny. I'm the National Director of the NHS Improvement Programme for Emergency Care. I'd just like to say hello to all of the patients in the hospital and to wish them a rapid and speedy recovery and hope that they'll get up and walk around as much as they possibly can during their hospital stay.
1: What is 1 Million Moments all about? We know prevention is better than cure. Children who feel connected, heard and understood are less likely to struggle with their mental health. 1 Million Moments is all about seizing opportunities to connect with children moment by moment, day by day.
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4: From our studios at Basingstoke and North Hampshire Hospital, online, around the hospital, and across Basingstoke on DAB, this is HRB.
5: From the Sky News Centre at 5, Donald Trump says his Board of Peace has reached an agreement for Hamas to disarm. Posting on Truth Social, the US president said it would be carried out in structured phases and would also include the withdrawal of Israeli forces and eventually a new Palestinian government. Here's what he had to say at the board's launch earlier this year.
6: We're committed to ensuring Gaza is demilitarized, properly governed and beautifully rebuilt. It's going to be a great plan, and that's where the Board of Peace really started. And I think we can spread out to other things as we succeed with Gaza.
5: Israel and Hamas have yet to officially comment. FIFA's issued a statement saying nobody is selling football. It says it plans to continue the consultation process regarding selling off stakes in a World Cup company to private investors. That's despite European nations pledging to boycott all its competitions until the project is scrapped. There's a warning the UK could be facing a summer of devastating wildfires as multiple heatwaves have left much of the countryside parched and dry. On the Suffolk coast, firefighters tackling flames raging across Dunwich Heath say the blaze is dynamic but stabilising. Chair of the National Fire Chiefs Council, Philip Garrigan, says a pattern's emerging.
7: The wildfires are appearing everywhere across the UK. There isn't probably a fire and rescue service that hasn't dealt with a wildfire over the course of the last number of months. And as you referenced, July particularly, the busiest July on record. And in the last 2 weeks, we've had over 200 wildfires.
5: Cooler temperatures are forecast today. MPs Diane Abbott and Joni Reid are back in the Labour Party. It's understood the former has been given a formal warning following the conclusion of internal investigations. A landmark new study that could transform Parkinson's diagnosis and treatment has been launched in the UK. The research aims to detect the condition years before symptoms appear. Niall Fackey won another gold for Scotland at the Commonwealth Games. The paracyclist picked up his sixth title in the tandem time trial.
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內發表該文時，並於本月19號至16號，是本港彩色無線電視。

particularly glad to be here. It has been quite similar.

0: One of the things that used to enrage us when we were little was that you'd put food out for the birds and the sky would turn black as a great flock of starlings descended from the heavens and scoff the lot, while all the pretty little birds, the ones that you really wanted to see, didn't get a look in at all. You could see them in the background gnashing their teeth. You don't see them in such huge numbers now, though, the starlings, and if I'm honest, I quite miss seeing them swaggering around the place. We're starlings, the missus, myself and the boys. We don't go round hopping, we walks. And we don't go in for this singing all day and twittering about. We just squawks. We don't go in for these fashionable clothes like old Mizzle Thrush and his spots. Me breast isn't red, there's no crest on me head. We've got sort of hard-wearing dots. We starlings, the missus, myself and the boys, well, we'll eat anything that's about. Well, anything but that old half coconut. I can't hold it still. I falls out. What we'd rather do is wait here for you to put out some bread for the tits. And then when we're certain you're there by the curtain, we flocks down and tears it to bits. But we starlings, the missus, myself and the boys, we reckon that we're being got at. You think for 2 minutes, them finches and linnets, you never see them being shot at. So the next time you comes out to sprinkle the crumbs out and there's starlings there making a noise, don't you be so quick to heave half a brick. It's the missus, myself and the boys.
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1: It's not time to make a change. Just relax, take it easy. You're still young, that's your fault. There's so much you have to know.

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1: It's HRB, it's The Sound of Sunday, and I've come up to E1 once again. I'm with Willow. Afternoon.
2: Good afternoon.
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2: 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Tonight. The Sound of Sunday on HRB. Still the only way to spend Sunday afternoon after 35 years.
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5: The latest national and international news is next. From our studios at Basingstoke and Northampshire Hospital, online, around the hospital, and across Basingstoke on DAB, this is HRB.
6: From the Sky News Centre at 6, Donald Trump says his Board of Peace has reached an agreement for Hamas to disarm. The US president says it will be carried out in structured phases. He says the plan also includes the withdrawal of Israeli forces from Gaza and eventually a new Palestinian government. English mayors will be allowed to keep a share of the taxes collected in their area under plans announced by Andy Burnham. The Prime Minister says he wants local leaders to have the power and resources to improve public transport, build homes and create jobs. It's part of his promise to take power out of Westminster. Oliver Coppard is the Mayor of South Yorkshire.
7: If you believe in the principle of devolution, you can go further. Take those decisions closer to the people that it affects, making better decisions, spend less money potentially, and actually move this whole country forward.
6: The Tories claim it'll lead to higher taxes. FIFA's defended its controversial plan to sell stakes in its competitions, including the World Cup, to private investors. Football's governing body denied it was selling the sport. Fire crews are starting another day battling a huge wildfire on the Suffolk coast. The fire has swept across Dunwich Heath. Around 50 residents were evacuated from their homes yesterday. Mark, who lives nearby, says it's concerning.
8: There's a lot of heathland around here. There's a lot of very flat land. We have hot winds. We're already a very dry part of the country. So, yes, it is a worry. I mean, it's a worry for lots of parts of the country, and I can't see how it's going to get any better.
6: Officials say the situation is now stabilising. A fraudulent funeral director in Hull will be sentenced later after admitting 67 offences, including preventing a lawful burial. Families have been telling a court how Robert Bush, who's 48, exploited them at their lowest moments. And Neil Fackey wrote himself into the history books with another gold for Scotland at the Commonwealth Games. The paracyclist picked up his sixth title in the tandem time trial, making him the country's most successful.
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for you right now. Sam and Dave got the soul band. Do you remember this one? It was 24. Way up there where the air is rare in 67. Soul heaven. Mercy me.

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0: This is HRB. 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I can let you go.
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2: This is Gary Jackson inviting you to join me for Dark Side of the Moon, the classic progressive rock show on this station. With the intro quiz, the sloppy bit in the middle, plus music from artists like Deep Purple, Yes, and Pink Floyd, we'll be taking a look back to the days when vinyl albums sold by the truckload, along with the occasional guest like Rick Wakeman.
3: I'd just come back from, say, Russia with the USSR there. I'd just come up there. It was before the Berlin Wall came down. And to cut a long story short, I'd got arrested while I was over there for basically for stealing a KGB uniform, really.
2: That's The Dark Side of the Moon with Gary Jackson.
4: So I'm Kerry Stowe. I'm the lead tissue viability clinical nurse specialist for Hampshire Hospitals. And I look after the tissue viability team. So we're a team of specialist nurses who work within the field of wound care and complex wounds. So our aims as a service are to have an improved structure where we sit within the umbrella of fundamentals of care, which aims to consider the broader picture of our patients. We envisage being a single point of access for our healthcare colleagues. Our aim is to offer individualised care based on a holistic assessment, and to help motivate the delivery of care. We work with all aspects of prevention and management of acute and chronic wounds with a focus on these patients with hard to heal and complex wounds.
5: 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This is HRB.
6: From the Sky News Centre at 7, the US president claims Israeli forces will withdraw from Gaza so a new Palestinian government can be established. Posting on Truth Social, Donald Trump says his Board of Peace has reached an agreement for the complete disarmament of Hamas. Our international correspondent, John Sparks, says questions remain.
7: How long is this disarmament process going to take? We're talking about a couple of weeks? Are we talking about a year? Are we talking about even longer? And what sort of weapons are we talking about? Heavy weapons? Are we talking about light weapons? Sort of gear, the sort of kit that a police force would use.
6: The Prime Minister has announced English mayors will be allowed to keep a share of taxes from their area to improve public transport, build homes and create jobs. It's part of Andy Burnham's plans to shift power away from Westminster. FIFA says it's going to continue with the consultation process on selling off stakes in the World Cup to private investors. That's despite European nations, including England and Scotland, pledging to boycott its competitions until the project is scrapped. Former FA chairman David Bernstein says a collaborative approach is best.
8: England on its own, we're a big nation in football, but we can't do very much on our own. If we try to do something against FIFA, frankly, they would tell us where to go. But with UEFA, we're very, very powerful. So I think it's absolutely right that we work with UEFA. We're part of that.
6: British rapper and YouTuber Young Philly has been found not guilty of raping a fan in a hotel room in Australia. But 30-year-old Andres Barrientos was found guilty of two assault charges following the incident while on tour in Perth in 2024. Fire crews battling a large blaze on the Suffolk coast have said it is stabilising as it enters its third day. The vast area of Dunwich Heath has been engulfed since Wednesday evening. And a landmark study that could transform the diagnosis and treatment of Parkinson's disease has been launched in the UK. The research aims to detect the condition years before symptoms appear. That's the latest. I'm AJ Ward.
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3: 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Tom Williams, he's debonair, devil may care. A man on a mission with a sexy disposition. Not a face for radio, cheeky little lot, but a face too pretty for TV. And a self-proclaimed sickest DJ in

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Hi, I'm Gareth Davis, one of the emergency medicine consultants. I think it's important at home to have a well-stocked first aid kit. Simple things we can have in our first aid kit are some items that we have here. So, for example, plasters or some simple dressings. So, for example, if you cut yourself with a knife, you can put some direct pressure on it and then you can put a plaster on it, and that might avoid coming to the emergency department. So, for example, simple bandages which you can get over the counter, which can wrap it up. A simple dressing like this, or some gloves as well. And also, if you want to clean the wound, you can get some normal saline, which you can also get over the counter to give it a nice clean. And simple injuries, like, for example, if you hurt your elbow, if you fall over,

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2: It's not clear why, but testicular cancer cases, while still relatively rare, have doubled in the last 50 years. It can occur at any age, but is most common in young and middle-aged men between the ages of 15 and 49, the highest incidence being in men aged 25 to 34. When caught early, testicular cancer has a 98% survival rate. Yet research conducted with a representative sample of young and middle-aged men suggests as many as 80% aren't aware of their risk, and only one in four check themselves regularly. Rob Corns, a male cancer information nurse specialist for the charity Orchid, talks us through the red flag signs and symptoms.
3: Over 90% of men will first notice a small painless lump which is attached directly to the testicle. About 20% of men may feel some discomfort, aches or pain in the region, but the majority of men, it will be a small painless lump that doesn't go away and is attached directly to the testicle.
2: Rob, men should check their testicles once a month to spot any unusual changes, lumps, swelling or persistent discomfort, and the best time to do a self-examination is after a warm bath or shower, as it's easier to feel any abnormalities. And if you do, I know we fellas are less likely than women to visit a doctor, particularly for issues related to intimate areas, but it really is important, isn't it?
3: The quicker a potential problem like testicular cancer is identified, the quicker it can be treated and the less treatment potentially that will involve.
2: Encouraging open conversations about testicular health and radio reports such as this, it's hope breaks the stigma surrounding it and normalises routine self-examinations. And we have a detailed breakdown on the wordandhealth.com website that guys can follow. Rob, are there men at heightened risk of testicular cancer?
3: Family history increased the risks. If a father had testicular cancer, the risk to a son is about 4 or 5 times greater. If a brother had testicular cancer, that risk is about 9 or 10 times greater. We also know that having had testicular cancer previously, there's more likelihood that it can reoccur. Poorly functioning testicles or testicles that aren't maintaining proper function may increase the risk. And having had a history of an undescended testicle. Although this can be corrected in childhood using a fairly simple surgical procedure, the risk of testicular cancer is still raised, and men who are perhaps having fertility problems are slightly more at risk.
2: My grateful thanks to Rob Corns. To find out more and to access our latest podcast, visit the wordonhealth.com website. 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
5: 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We are just coming up to 7:30, which means it's time to catch up on today's local news headlines.
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6: A dialysis unit in Basingstoke has been rated good overall by the Care Quality Commission, but inspectors said improvements are needed. The Basingstoke dialysis unit, based at a Ringway Centre in Harrods Mills and run by B. Bourne Abbotton UK Limited, was assessed on June 10, 2026, with the report published on July 23. Inspectors rated the service good for safety, effectiveness, caring and responsiveness, while the well-led category was marked as requires improvement. Inspectors found strong patient feedback, with survey data showing 91% were satisfied or very satisfied with their care. Some patients reported variability in communication and time spent with staff. Residents and visitors are being encouraged to keep public spaces in Hart tidy. Hart District Council has issued a reminder as people enjoy some holidays, urging everyone to dispose of waste responsibly, whether visiting country parks, exploring the countryside, or spending time in nearby towns and villages. An Andover singer will take to the stage at a charity event later this summer. Jake Ward, who first made headlines after winning a singing competition at Portsmouth Guild Hall aged just 13, will perform at Car Park Fest in Overton. The event, hosted at the Red Lion on Bank Holiday Sunday, will feature live music, classic cars, food and drink, a meat raffle and the pub's Meats and Beats musical quiz.
7: Don't worry, be happy, don't worry, be happy now.
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0: With Talking Health, I'm Jessica Harding. Obesity is one of the UK's most pressing health challenges. As the NHS faces increasing pressure, it is evident a new holistic approach is needed. Here to discuss this is NHS doctor and longevity medicine specialist, Dr. Alice Thomas. Alice, what does the research show?
1: At Apex Medical, we have seen that there's this disarray between patient satisfaction of what's going on in the NHS and their healthcare. So we did some research, and we're mainly looking around longevity and healthcare and obesity. And we found that actually 64% of the population at the moment are obese or overweight, which is really, really concerning. And something that we really passionately feel we need to look into and help with a bit further.
0: What are some of the challenges in tackling the obesity crisis?
1: I think, first of all, the NHS is thought to be quite reactive rather than proactive when it comes to this approach. About 53% of people we found weren't comfortable talking to their GP about, you know, health just in general and their general longevity and general lifestyle changes that they could make. One size doesn't fit all. And it's very, very hard to know what the right health advice is. But I think it goes back to education. And if we can sort out the education of the general population, as well as medical doctors, giving people tools that they can use in order to put things into practice, I think that is where we need to start. So at Apex Medical, you know, we're dedicated to using evidence-based approach, medicine techniques that we can use to help people.
0: What are some methods to help people lose weight?
1: So I think that's where we come in at Apex Medical, using the evidence-based approach to target things. But it has to start with our lifestyle, whether it be good habits with our eating, exercise, sleep, stress management. This is the foundation of a healthy lifestyle, and these are the changes that we need to make. And I always say changes don't have to be huge. You know, little things can come in, because the point is we want these things to stick and become part of a lifestyle. Prioritizing sleep is key. When we talk about diet, there's a lot nowadays about intermittent fasting, which is very popular and very beneficial, not only for weight loss, but in a whole benefit of longevity factors, such as helping with mood, anti-dementia, anti-cardiovascular risk factors. And with the diet also, alongside that comes a very high protein, low carbohydrate diet, trying to avoid processed foods and sugar as much as possible. If exercise was a drug, we would all be on it. It's absolutely so good for us to exercise, not only for our mental health, but also for our bodies, our longevity and weight loss. And then third, stress management is something that is so important.
0: For more information, visit www.apexmedicalacademy.co.uk. Thank you, Dr. Thomas. With Talking Health, I'm Jessica Harding.

0: yet. She's precocious and she knows just.
1: Hi, this is Louise Fox, Associate Director of Nursing at Hampshire Hospitals. 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

0: With Talking Life, I'm Jessica Harding. In response to Britain's health crisis, Dr. Claire Mosley is continuing the work of her late husband, Dr. Michael Mosley, alongside the Fast 800 to promote a healthier nation. Their science-backed programme offers a sustainable solution for improving public health. Joining me to discuss this is Dr. Claire Mosley and members of the Fast 800, Sue and Nigel. Dr. Mosley, how did Dr. Michael Mosley's work change the public's approach to diet wellness?
1: Starting from when he discovered he had type 2 diabetes himself, and at the time it was always assumed that you went straight on medication and you stayed on medication. But he wanted to lose weight and not have to take medication. So he lost 10 kilos in 8 weeks, and his blood sugars came right down and he went into remission. And it was seen to be some anomaly at the time, but increasingly the evidence came out to show that by weight loss, many people can put their diabetes into remission.
0: What are the key benefits participants can expect from following the Fast 800 program?
1: They get support to lose weight. In doing that, they also get access to fantastic programs so that they can eat the right sort of foods, plenty of protein, plenty of fiber, and that makes a huge difference. And that helps them on their weight loss journey. But there are so many other benefits too, in terms of improving heart health, reducing blood pressure, better skin, better mood, and often those are the benefits that they are really not expecting.
0: Sue and Nigel, what were your experiences of the Fast 800 programme?
2: My husband went to the doctors and was recommended to look at the programme 5 years ago. We gave it a go together, and the benefits we had were big weight loss between us, 8 stone altogether, and other health benefits such as, in Nigel's case, his blood pressure dropped, better sleep, better ability to exercise. We found we could walk further, which helped, and just better mood, feeling better.
3: We went on the diet plan. No, it's not a diet plan, it's a change of lifestyle. And I used to suffer quite a lot with acid reflux. That disappeared. I had gout. That disappeared. The biggest lifestyle change was cutting out all the sugary things and also carbohydrate. But we were so surprised that, you know, the flexibility of being able to eat things.
0: Dr. Mosley, where can we go for more information?
1: Fast800.com. And we've also got a sale going on for 30%.
0: Thank you all. With Talking Life, I'm Jessica Harding.
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1: It's the A to Z of Pop Trivia Challenge.
2: Hello there, it's Richard Smith here with another A to Z of Pop Trivia Challenge for you, and I'm looking for the answer to the following question. What D was the lead singer of The Seekers, the first Australian act to top the UK charts? What D was the lead singer of The Seekers, who were the first Australian act to top the UK charts? OK, your time's up. Did you get it? Well, the answer is Judith Durham. Tune called A World of Our Own. Well, that's all for now, but please do join me again soon here on your favourite station for more from the A to Z of Pop. And I'll see you later. Do take care. Ta-ra!
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3: 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HRB! With Talking Money, this is Etley Davies. Nearly half of Brits believe young people's struggles in buying a house stems from their penchant for luxuries like takeaway coffees, according to a study by King's College London. As a nation of coffee lovers, how much do we really spend on the beverage? Research by Finder established the average price of coffee stands at £3.47, a figure that unsurprisingly rises to £3.70 in London. Taking a look at the UK's most popular coffee shop, Costa, we can see that the price of an Americano is set at £3.80, higher than the national average. The rising trend of specialty coffees, such as iced oat milk lattes and matchas, will certainly set you back an extra pound or two. Then we must turn to those tempting toppings and extras, those syrups, extra shots, creams and marshmallows, which will have customers leaving spending more than they realise. We could, of course, make a much cheaper cup of instant coffee at home, rather than buy it. But if you want to enjoy a latte or cappuccino, you'll need to invest in either a bean or pod machine, then the ongoing cost of said beans or pods. Coffee shops also serve a purpose that homebrew would not provide, the social aspect. Coffee shops serve as a much-needed third space for community connections. Many people view their daily run as a social run, to meet with friends or colleagues. These places provide vibrant workspaces, attracting professionals and students. Does this add to the cost? Can we justify the extra expense in terms of reciprocated social value? It's also worth noting that coffee culture itself has become a lifestyle choice for many, from collecting loyalty points to sharing aesthetically pleasing latte art on social media. The humble coffee has evolved into a symbol of modern living. For some, the daily visit to a cafe isn't just about the drink, but about taking a moment for themselves in a busy day, enjoying the atmosphere and indulging in a small but meaningful treat. Additionally, the amount you frequent a coffee shop will determine how much the cost can add up to. Nescafe suggests that 80% of UK coffee shop goers go at least once a week, with 16% of those surveyed going on a daily basis. It is tricky to determine the exact amount we as Brits spend on coffee, but the average property price in the UK is over a quarter of a million. So, let's say you find a house for £250,000. You'd need a minimum deposit of 5%, which works out to about £12,000. Buying a first home can be a big challenge, but there are ways to do it. And no, your flat white is not the reason you can't afford a house. With Talking Money, this is Etley Davies.
4: The name of Friday is derived from yet another Norse god, in this case a goddess, Frigga. She was believed to be the wife of Odin and was the goddess of marriage and the hearth. The Romans had named this day for their goddess of beauty, Venus. They called it Dies Venerius. When the Germanic tribes invaded England, they imposed their goddess upon the day meant to honour Venus. The day was called Frigadag. It's been corrupted over the centuries, since the 500s, to be Friday.
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5: This is Mary from Bishopswood Court. 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
1: 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TNT, and I'll win the fight.
0: From our studios at Basingstoke and North Hampshire Hospital, broadcasting across Basingstoke on DAB, this is HRB.
2: Sky News Centre at 8. Donald Trump claims Hamas has agreed to disarm in exchange for Israeli soldiers withdrawing from Gaza. The step was included in the US president's 20-point peace plan agreed last year. Here's what he had to say at the board's launch earlier this year.
3: We're committed to ensuring Gaza is demilitarized, properly governed and beautifully rebuilt. It's going to be a great plan, and that's where the border peace really started. And I think we can spread out to other things as we succeed with Gaza.
2: Israel and Hamas have yet to officially comment. FIFA says selling football is not something it would ever entertain as the backlash continues against its plan to sell off stakes in competitions including the World Cup. European countries including England and Scotland have threatened to boycott the governing body's events. The Prime Minister has announced English mayors will be allowed to keep a share of the taxes collected in their area under new devolution plans. Andy Burnham says he wants local leaders to have the resources to improve public transport, build homes and create jobs. Last month he promised to take power out of Westminster.
4: I am going to give Britain the circuit breaker it needs by taking power out of the centre and putting it in the hands of the people and places who can use it best.
2: British rapper and YouTuber Young Philly has been found not guilty of raping a fan in a hotel room in Australia. But 30-year-old Andres Barrientos was found guilty of two assault charges following the incident while on tour in Perth in 2024. The campaign against anti-Semitism says it's pathetic that Diane Abbott's been readmitted to the Labour Party with a formal warning. The veteran MPs apologised for a tweet about Israel's military. And in sport, Neil Fackie wrote himself into the history books with another gold for Scotland at the Commonwealth Games. The paracyclist picked up his sixth title in the tandem time trial. That's the latest. I'm AJ Ward.
0: Around the hospital, online at hrbasingstoke.co.uk and across Basingstoke on DAB. Local news and information. 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

0: With Talking Tech, I'm Josh Emsbright. New data shows a 39% rise in the number of parents seeking a grammar school place for their child. This growing demand has intensified competition for places and could leave many students from low-income families behind. That's why Atom Learning is attempting to level the playing field and is offering its 11-plus exam resources to eligible pupils completely for free. Joining me now to discuss this is Anna Masterson, Chief Learning Officer from Atom Learning. Anna, tell us about what your data shows.
1: So our data shows that there's been a 39% increase in parents targeting grammar schools. If we break down our data, about half of those parents are applying to grammar schools only. And what that does is that increases the amount of competition for those grammar school places. That means that if you're from a disadvantaged background, you are in that competition with children who maybe have more means to prepare for those 11 plus exams than you. It's no secret that lots of tuition and coaching often goes into preparing for selective school exams, and tuition costs range from anywhere between £30 to £75 an hour for a tutor. Now, that's just not within the means of so many families in the UK.
0: So at Atom Learning, what have you done to combat this?
1: In January this year, we wanted to extend our reach, and so we started working directly with grammar schools. We're now working directly with about 50% of the grammar schools across the country. And when we talk to those grammar school heads, they're really passionate about widening access. And so they are working with us to make sure that families from disadvantaged backgrounds, any family eligible for Pupil Premium, can access all of Atom Learning for free. We are a real mix of educators and technologists. 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That's kind of the education side of it. The technology side of it is where it gets really exciting, because if you think questions you can get in a workbook, videos a tutor could talk you through instruction, the technology works in a way where as a child answers a question, they get instant feedback and their work is instantly marked, so they get that feedback loop of how they're doing.
0: To sign up or to find out more, go to atomlearning.com. With Talking Tech, I'm Josh Holmes-Bright.
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Did you know that daylight helps regulate your circadian rhythms? Physical, mental, and behavioural changes that follow a 24-hour cycle. And these natural processes respond primarily to light and dark, and affect most living things, including animals, plants, and even microbes.

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2: Across the UK, we have over 3 million people who live with or are at risk of disease-related malnutrition, of which around 1.3 million are over the age of 65. Ruth Harvey is a registered dietitian from Tynemouth.
3: This type of malnutrition often stems from loss of appetite and unplanned weight loss due to an illness. It's either the symptoms of the illness or the treatment that means the person eats less. Another cause can be a person's social circumstances, or it can be that the illness itself means that they burn more energy and their energy requirements are more.
2: There are a whole range of conditions that can lead to a person being undernourished, as Cardiff-based dietitian Lucy Marland explains.
4: People that may suffer from a chronic obstructive pulmonary disease, also known as COPD, people who may have been diagnosed with cancer, people who may have a progressive neurological disorder such as dementia or motor neuron disease, or someone who may have had a change in their swallowing ability, so it's going to be affecting their ability to eat, and this is also known as dysphagia. Someone who was maybe admitted to hospital with an acute illness, and we've also got the group which would come under the frailty group, so those older in age, maybe a reduction in mobility, and have also recently been admitted to hospital.
2: The consequences of disease-related malnutrition shouldn't be underestimated. Dahlia Campbell is a Tayside-based dietitian.
5: Somebody may not be getting enough energy. They're going to start using up some of their muscle mass. If you lose muscle, you don't have the strength that you need just for daily tasks. But also it can be strength around different muscles. So, for example, the muscles involved in breathing and swallowing and all of those sorts of things. We also see increased risk of infection. And if somebody gets an infection, it takes them a lot longer to recover. If somebody is going into hospital, somebody that's malnourished tends to have a longer stay in hospital. If they have to go through an operation, they can get more risk of complications, or they may take longer to recover. They can develop sores in hospital or at home because they've not got enough muscle mass and enough fat mass. They're more at risk of falls. We know that people with malnutrition tend to go to the GP more frequently as well. So there's a huge impact.
2: The Malnutrition Pathway Organisation has for over a decade highlighted the need for greater awareness of disease-related malnutrition and to encourage more medical professionals to screen people at risk. Their lead clinician is Anne Holderway.
6: I think for GPs and nurses who may be under a lot of pressure in their own surgeries, is thinking about when there's a patient in front of you with dementia, a patient in front of you who you know has had cancer and cancer treatment, or a frail elderly individual, are they at risk of malnutrition and should I be screening them? So it won't necessarily be screening everybody, but it may be screening those who are vulnerable, which then leads on to a conversation with them about are they eating enough and do they have any concerns about their ability to eat.
2: Dudley-based community dietitian Victoria Dagnan highlights the telltale signs that loved ones, friends and family can look out for ahead of seeking medical intervention and gaining the support that the affected individual needs.
7: Ask about someone's appetite, how they're getting on with their shopping and their food preparation, and do they need any help with eating and drinking? Often there are signs of unplanned weight loss, so someone may have loose jewellery, they may have some ill-fitting clothes, they might have lost their interest in food as well. Have conversations with people, listen to their issues around eating and drinking, and help them to get adequate, appropriate advice and support.
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5: We want to let people know about how complicated the process of supplying medication to patients is because of the extensive clinical checks that are required. And just to sort of let people know that when they come into hospital, if they can bring their own medication in, that would be really helpful because it makes our job a lot easier. And when it comes to going home from hospital and being discharged, that there can sometimes be a delay in providing the discharge medications. And to just reassure patients and people, visitors, etc., to know that the reason why there is that delay is because we want to make sure that the medications are correct and we want to make sure that they're 100% safe. And so that's why we do take that extra time to build in the safety check.
6: 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Woohoo! Found one, Mum! 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
2: From the Sky News Centre at 9. The US president's called a deal on Gaza, struck by his Board of Peace, historic. It'll be implemented in phases and will involve total disarmament by Hamas and the withdrawal of Israeli forces. A source from the militant group reportedly described the agreement as a draft. Our international correspondent John Sparks says questions remain.
3: How long is this disarmament process going to take? We're talking about a couple of weeks? Are we talking about a year? Are we talking about even longer? And what sort of weapons are we talking about? Heavy weapons? Are we talking about light weapons? Sort of gear, the sort of kit that a police force would use.
2: FIFA says it's going to continue with a consultation process on selling off stakes in the World Cup to private investors. That's despite European nations, including England and Scotland, pledging to boycott all its competitions until the project is scrapped. Former FA chairman David Bernstein feels a collaborative approach will get the right outcome.
4: England on its own, we're a big nation in football, but we can't do very much on our own. If we try to do something against FIFA, frankly, they would tell us where to go. But with UEFA, we're very, very powerful. So I think it's absolutely right that we work with UEFA. We're part of that.
2: The Prime Minister has announced English mayors will be allowed to keep a share of taxes from their area to improve transport, build homes and create jobs. It's part of Andy Burnham's plan to shift power away from Westminster. Young Philly has been found not guilty of raping a woman in an Australian hotel room. A jury at the court in Perth did convict the British rapper and influencer of assault offences over bites found on a woman he met while touring in 2024. Crews battling a large wildfire near Britain's biggest nuclear power station in Suffolk say the blaze is stabilising. We're told they maintained a watching brief during darkness. And Sainsbury's is selling Argos for £120 million with no job losses or store closures expected. The supermarket had paid £1.4 billion for it a decade ago. That's the latest from the Sky News Centre. I'm AJ Walsh.
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0: With Richard Smith.

hello once again and welcome along to the A to Z of Pop with me, Richard Smith. This edition of the programme is brought to you in association with Specsavers Opticians, and during the next hour, I'll be taking an A to Z look at one particular year. This programme today, I'm going to be revisiting 2009 with performances by artists including Michael Bublé, Paloma Faith, The Black Eyed Peas, Lady Gaga, U2 and Florence and the Machine. It's an eclectic mix, I'm sure you'll agree, but as well as all that, throughout the programme there's also the chance for you to exercise your grey matter with the A to Z of Pop Trivia Challenge, but more about that later. And you know what the best bit is? Well, it's that all you have to do for the next hour is to just settle back, relax, and stay tuned to us here on your favourite station for the A to Z of Pop. And to get us away to a very best possible start from 2009... Steve Angello, Laid Back Luke featuring Robin S and their version of Show Me Love. Oh, I say.

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1: The A to Z of Pop Trivia Challenge with Richard Smith.
0: Well, you'll have to wait until I've finished the show. Yes, it's the A to Z of Pop Trivia Challenge. And throughout the show, I'll be giving you a few clues to one of the songs I'll be playing later on. So here goes with your first clue. Now, I'm looking for a song beginning with T today, and this song made the UK charts for 17 weeks in 2009, getting to number 11 for this female singer and daughter of country singer, famous for his achy, breaky heart. I think I'm going to leave it there. Now, don't worry too much if you didn't get the answer from that clue, as there'll be another couple later on in the programme, here on the A to Z of Pop Trivia Challenge.
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0: Time now to look at the letter B here on your favourite station with Michael Bublé. And he hasn't met you yet. And next time he's in the building, I'll introduce you. It's alright, all part of the service.

Chris Daughtry. Came fourth on the fifth season of American Idol in 2006 and recorded that in 2009. Got it as high as number 11 in the UK charts. What about now? Michael Bublé before that, and Haven't Met You Yet. It's the A to Z of pop here on your favourite station with me, Richard Smith, and this edition of the programme is brought to you in association with Specsavers Opticians. And on the show today, as you possibly gather by now, we're looking at song titles and artists that are all popular during our featured year of 2009. So please do stay with us right here on your favourite bedside radio station for some more from the files of the A to Z of pop. Continuing now then at the letter F with Paloma Faith. I'm with a-

0: Paloma Faith, and she's stone cold sober, you know. Yes, obviously the coffee's been working.
1: The A to Z of Pop Trivia Challenge with Richard Smith.
0: Well, have you got the answer to today's trivia challenge yet? No? Well, here's your second clue to a song I'll be playing later on in the show. And as I said earlier, I'm looking for a number 11 hit today, beginning with T. Now, the tune I'm after was this singer's fifth UK single chart entry and was written for the movie version of the film Hannah Montana, in which she also starred in. Now, this song was more successfully covered later in the year by X Factor winner Joe McKeldry. But it's not his version that we're looking for. Begins with T, got as high as number 11 for this female singer who was Hannah Montana. Am I giving it away yet? Well, there's another clue for you about 10 or 15 minutes, so still plenty of time for you to get the answer on today's Trivia Challenge.
1: The A to Z of Pop Trivia Challenge.
0: Moving right along, we shall be with Keisha in a moment or two, and she'll be tick-tocking, whatever that means. I have no idea. To take us there and covering the letter I, the Black Eyed Peas were the number one hit from our featured year of 2009, and I got a feeling. Nurse, the crushed ice, I think.

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0: TikTok and Kesha, whatever her name is. I have no idea, because there's two or three ways of pronouncing it. Oh, who'd have thought? And Black Eyed Peas before that, and I Got a Feeling. Well, if you've just tuned in, hello there. You found your bedside friend of me, Richard Smith, with the A to Z of Pop. It's a look at the songs and the stars from a chosen year, and today we're looking at titles and artists from 2009. And coming up in the second half of the show, more hits and memories just like this.
1: It's Richard Smith and the A to Z of Pop.

0: playing your kind of music on your favourite station. It's Richard Smith and the A to Z of Pop.
1: That sounds all right, that. And as well as all that, there's the final clue and the answer to today's trivia challenge. Have you worked that out yet? Well, if not, please do stay with us for the next 30 minutes or so to find out the answer to that. And even more here on your favourite station for much more from the files of the A to Z of Pop. Continuing now, looking at the letter L. With English synth-pop act formed in 2006 by Ellie Jackson and Ben Langmaid. They are called LaRue, and this is Bulletproof. Remember?

0: Is that it? Excellent. Thank you very much indeed. There we are, LaRue, and this time maybe I'll be bulletproof. Yes. Cover the letter L really nicely here on your favourite station, though.
1: The A to Z of Pop Trivia Challenge with Richard Smith.
0: Well, here's your final clue on today's trivia challenge, then. Are you ready? Well, our featured tea song today, now remember, it was written in 2009, came out in 2009 as part of the Hannah Montana film. Yes, are you with it so far? Written by Jessica Alexander and John McCabe and contains the lines, "I can almost see it, that dream I'm dreaming, but there's a voice inside my head saying you'll never reach it." And I think that's the first lines in the tune. Recorded later in the year by Joe McElderry, more successfully. But it begins with T. And the answer? Well, you haven't got too much longer to wait until I'll be revealing that. The subject of today's trivia challenge.
1: The A to Z of Pop Trivia Challenge.
0: Stephanie Joanne Angelina Germanotta. She probably thought that was too much of a mouthful. Changed her name to Lady Gaga and never looked back. Covering the letter P, here is the aforementioned Lady Gaga with her poker face.

0: lovely, that, wasn't it? Daniel Merriweather, and Took Something Perfect and Painted It Red. Cover the letter R perfectly. Lady Gaga before that, and her poker face. I can leave you in suspense no longer.
1: The A to Z of Pop Trivia Challenge with Richard Smith.
0: Well, throughout the show, I've been giving you a few clues to a song I'm just about to play. So here were those clues. It's a tune beginning with T today. Now, this song made the UK charts for 17 weeks in 2009, getting to number 11 for this female singer and daughter of a country singer famous for his achy breaky heart. Now, the tune I'm after was this singer's fifth UK singles chart entry and was written for the movie version of Hannah Montana, in which she also starred. Now, the song was more successfully covered later in the year by X Factor winner Joe McKeldry. And our featured tea song today was written by Jessica Alexander and John McCabe and contains the lines, "I can almost see it, that dream I'm dreaming, but there's a voice inside my head saying you'll never reach it." Now, armed with all that information, you may have got to the answer, which is Miley Cyrus and The Climb.
1: The A to Z of Pop Trivia Challenge with Richard Smith.
0: And if you did, very well done. Now, unfortunately, there's no prizes for getting it right, I'm afraid. So you just have to make do with the satisfaction of knowing that you were right. And accept a very big congratulations from me. Here she is then, Miley Cyrus and The Climb.

And there she was, gone. Miley Cyrus, Hannah Montana, whatever you want to call it. And the climb, the subject of today's trivia challenge. Hope you got it. And if you did, very, very well done. It's the A to Z of Pop here on your favourite station with me, Richard Smith. And this edition of the programme is brought to you in association with Specsavers Opticians. And on the show today, we're looking at song titles and artists that were all popular during our featured year of 2009. So please do stay with us right here on your favourite bedside radio station for some more from the files of the A to Z of Pop. U and W. And in a moment or two, we shall be joined by Mika and We Are Golden. But first, you two, get on your boots.

Yeah, and there he goes, off into the distance. That'll be Mika and a number four hit for him in 2009. We Are Golden. You two before that, Getting On Your Boots. Yes, less said about that, the better, I think. So there we are. That almost concludes our look at 2009 for today. This edition of the programme was brought to you in association with Specsavers Opticians, and I really do hope that you've enjoyed the last hour here on your bedside friend. Until the next time then, this is Richard Smith wishing you all a very, very speedy recovery, and it's on to my final tune for today. We're going to finish on the letter Y from 2009 with Florence and the Machine. Yes, Florence Welsh, Isabella Machine Summers, and a collaboration of other artists, and a little ditty entitled You've Got the Love. Thanks for listening. I'll see you later. Take care. Ta-ra. Sometimes

0: 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To find out more about the programmes, log on to theatozofpop.co.uk.
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8: From the Sky News Centre at 10, the Asian Football Confederation has joined Europe and North America in saying FIFA should not proceed with its private investment plan. UEFA has threatened to boycott tournaments unless the idea is scrapped. Critics of FIFA's scheme say it'll mean more games and higher ticket prices as speculators try to get rich from the World Cup. Chair of the Football Supporters Association, Tom Greatrix, says the proposal ignores fans.
9: If you take it away from people in football and stop it being something that's about football and within football, then you put that in jeopardy. And I think that's why, as well as not getting very much notice about it, so many of the national associations are up in arms about it, and why you've seen the response you've seen in the last day or so.
8: Hamas says it will only agree to disarming if Israel agrees to withdraw its troops from Gaza. It's in response to the US President's Board of Peace, saying both sides had agreed to it as part of a 20-point peace plan for the territory. Mayors in England are to be allowed to keep some of the tax collected in their areas. The Prime Minister says it'll help with transport, house building and job creation. Former Labour adviser Andrew Fisher worries about a postcode lottery when mayors from different parties disagree.
10: There'd be a diversity of thought on what to do about areas like skills and housing. And actually, these mayors were elected without having to put forward a manifesto on those things. If those sort of new powers are going to be devolved, people didn't vote for any change in those areas.
8: Young Philly will find out within 3 weeks if he's to stand trial again on rape allegations connected to an alleged incident in an Australian hotel room. Earlier, the British rapper and influencer was cleared of 3 counts but convicted of assault charges from 2024. A British Special Forces veteran is among 10 climbers missing after an avalanche in northern Pakistan. Nepali-born British mountaineer Nirmal Purja was leading the group, where 2 deaths have been confirmed. And BP says it's planning to sell its North Sea business, which is responsible for 1,100 jobs. The oil giant's looking to slim down its portfolio. That's the latest from the Sky News Centre.
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This is John Perkin, and I'll be here very soon to play your requests in Music on Demand. Pick up your bedside phone if you're a patient in hospital and press the hospital radio button, or just send a WhatsApp text or voice note to 07 4000 43088. And also on the show are all the usual features like the sophisticated song spot and of course lots more great music. 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

0: Why do birds tend to sing so early in the morning? Well, there are a couple of hypotheses. The songs we hear are typically coming from male birds looking to attract a mate. The early hours of the day tend to be more dry and cool, and this is thought to help birdsong travel as far as possible. Another theory is that male birds are trying to prove their strength and vigour, displayed by their ability to sing loudly before the day has even started. Maybe they even skipped breakfast. The real answer to why probably lies somewhere in between these two theories. However, the how and the why are not nearly as important as what is going on right outside our windows each morning. The morning chorus is a beautiful symphony of song occurring each day, and I encourage you all to wake up and embrace the melody.
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2: The Basingstoke Festival may be over for another year, but what a 3 weeks it was. 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On the Get Involved link, you will find the survey under Share Your Thoughts. 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And you have until the end of the 2nd of August.
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0: came today, but had to go to visit you. 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
2: A dialysis unit in Basingstoke has been rated good overall by the Care Quality Commission, but inspectors said improvements are needed. The Basingstoke dialysis unit, based at a Ringway Centre in Howard's Mills and run by B. Bourne Atherton UK Limited, was assessed on June 10, 2026, with the report published on July 23. Inspectors rated the service good for safety, effectiveness, caring and responsiveness, while the well-led category was marked as requires improvement. Inspectors found strong patient feedback, with survey data showing 91% were satisfied or very satisfied with their care. Some patients reported variability in communication and time spent with staff. Residents and visitors are being encouraged to keep public spaces in Hart tidy. Hart District Council has issued a reminder as people enjoy some holidays, urging everyone to dispose of waste responsibly, whether visiting country parks, exploring the countryside, or spending time in nearby towns and villages. An Andover singer will take to the stage at a charity event later this summer. Jake Ward, who first made headlines after winning a singing competition at Portsmouth Guild Hall, aged just 13, will perform at Car Park Fest in Overton. The event, hosted at the Red Lion on Bank Holiday Sunday, will feature live music, classic cars, food and drink, a meat raffle and the pub's Meats and Beats musical quiz.
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You help look after someone with a care need? Would you like to connect with other carers? If so, go along to the informal coffee mornings once a month, organised by the Princess Royal Trust. The group takes place on the last Thursday of the month, 11 a.m. till 1 p.m. at the Link in New Church Road in Tadley.

0: We want to know what's going on around the Basingstoke area in the coming months. 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

0: HRB is interested to know what is going on in and around the Basingstoke area in the coming months. 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
2: 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And you can join me for JP's musical extravaganza every Friday evening between 6 and 8 o'clock. It's a request programme, so I'll play whatever song you would like to hear, anything from ABBA to ZZ Top. There'll be local news, weather and any other quirky tidbits I can dig up. So make it a date in your diary and join me here on HRB every Friday at 6 and lose yourself in 2 hours of terrific music. It's a great way to start the weekend. You know it makes sense.
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0: From our studios at Basingstoke and North Hampshire Hospital, online, around the hospital, and across Basingstoke on DAB, this is HRB.
1: From the Sky News Centre at 11. A senior advisor to Gianni Infantino has quit in protest at the FIFA president's plan for private investment, saying it's a bad deal. Carlos Cordero says he cannot stand by while FIFA considers selling a stake in the World Cup. The Asian Football Confederation has joined Europe and North America in rejecting proposals. Chelsea manager Xabi Alonso wants the World Cup left alone.
2: I think that it's a common feeling of football people that we want something that we keep in the hands of everyone, that it's for all the people, so we'll keep the game as attractive and as authentic as we like it.
1: Several Palestinians have been wounded in an Israeli airstrike in Gaza just hours after Donald Trump announced a breakthrough deal on Hamas disarmament. The US President's Board of Peace announced a detailed roadmap for implementing the next phases of a peace agreement. Officials say they will focus on humanitarian relief, reconstruction and the withdrawal of Israeli forces. Dr. James Smith works in the territory.
3: This doesn't change anything tangibly, materially on the ground here in Gaza, and is unlikely to for the foreseeable future. As I understand, the plan in terms of its implementation would still take somewhere between 200 and 300 days.
1: The Prime Minister has announced English mayors will be allowed to keep a share of taxes from their area to improve public transport, build homes and create jobs. It's part of Andy Burnham's plan to shift power away from Westminster. A grass fire has broken out near Colchester in Essex as crews say the blaze in Suffolk has stabilised. An area equivalent to 210 football pitches has burnt in Dunwich Heath since Wednesday night. The next Newcastle boss is expected in the UK later. German Matthias Jessler is to finalise terms to replace Eddie Howe. And Sainsbury's is selling Argos for £120 million with no job losses or store closures expected. It paid £1.6 billion for it a decade ago. That's the latest.
0: Around the hospital, online at hrbasingstoke.co.uk and across Basingstoke on DAB. 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

Good morning, this is the second hour of the Morning Mix on Hospital Radio Basingstoke. 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The music for this second hour will sound like this. What a feel-

If you get some sun first thing in the morning, it can help boost your mood and energy levels for the rest of the day. Try opening your curtains or blinds as soon as you get up, having your first tea or coffee outside, or going for a short walk. You could also try sleeping with your curtains or blinds open so you wake up to sunshine. That is, as long as it's not too bright outside your bedroom window at night. Hey.

0: So, hello there, I'm here with Colin Turner, retail business manager of St Michael's Hospice, and we're at the first of the monthly Kilo sales up at the Furniture Centre in Chinham. So, Colin, for those of you who don't know about Kilo sale, what it involves, maybe tell us a bit more about that, how it works.
1: Excellent, thanks Darren. So our Kilo Sales is an event where customers can come in and purchase clothing by the weight as opposed to an actual individual price label on the item. This is really important for us to have these events because we get a really good volume of donations that come in, and unfortunately we can't always get these items out to all of our stores just simply because of space. So by having these events like the Kilo Sale, it allows us to make more money than what we would through recycling opportunities. And the customers get a great bargain as well. So what would happen is customers would come in, find all the items that they like, we will then weigh them and they will pay according to the weight. And the structure works out as £10 per kilogram or part thereof.
0: Fantastic. And as well as the clothing, there's other things like puzzles and soft toys and that kind of thing we kind of add to the experience. Now this is the first one you've done in its current format. How have things gone today?
1: Yeah, it's gone very well. We like to add additional pieces in. The puzzles is just something that we get

0: well. We will also look at opportunities to enhance what we've got. If we can find ways of doing things better, then we definitely will. But the concept of having it at our furniture store is really great, because customers can come in, take a look at furniture, take a look at their retail therapy from a clothing point of view, and our donation center is just behind us as well. So if they would like to bring any donations in, they can do that as well.
1: Absolutely. And I think what surprised me, we're looking on the rails, there's a lot of stuff there which is like decent branded. It's not just, you know, what might put my thing the cheapest. I have some really high quality products on the rails all the time, which people are getting really good deals on, aren't they?
0: Absolutely. When I was putting some rails together, I found some French Connection, some real classic Marks and Spencer's items, some really high-end high street brands. So these are items that are available, and you'll find people that love a bit of thrifting, they will come out and look for these brands, because it's just a great opportunity to be more sustainable and get a good bargain.
1: Absolutely. And of course, this runs in conjunction with the existing charity shops and backs it up, because like all charities, the hospice needs an awful lot of money every single day. It's not once a year thing or once a month thing, it's continual. So I think in terms of the extra money it's producing, like you said, the stuff that had been in here today wouldn't only be on sale, it'd be in storage until the space in the shops. So it's just an extra bonus, isn't it, for the hospice?
0: Absolutely, and that is exactly what we're all about. Our role is to be able to generate as much money as we can to keep what the hospice does, which is absolutely incredible. We need to support them to make sure that they can continue doing what they do.
1: Of course, because the support this hospice provides is invaluable. It's almost like a club that nobody wants to be part of, ideally, but unfortunately people are. So I think the work done here at Sutton Hospice is incredible. And I think what I've seen today myself is repeat customers. Some come in the morning and come back in the afternoon or even the following day. Have you found that?
0: I have. We've got a lot of regular customers. They support us in our stores. Right now we're trying to get some votes in for our favourite charity shop. And when we speak to some of the customers, they will tell us, oh, well, I've just recently been to Hook, or I've been to Overton, or any of our other stores. So it's really good to see that support from not just inside Basingstoke, but some of the, a little bit further abroad as well, which is great. But yes, we've got regular customers. They come in all the time and we appreciate their support.
1: Okay, and just finally, you spoke about voting your favourite charity shop. How can people do that, and where's the dilemma of getting in their votes?
0: Yeah, so they can go onto our website. They will be able to see the information on there. And all of our stores are handing out little bits of information with a nice little QR code that will link them straight through to where they can vote. Goes through with the Charity Retail Association. And I hope that everyone will vote us their favourite charity shop.
1: Fantastic. Colin, thanks for your time. Good to speak to you.
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4: 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My name's Vernon Pierce, and in these programmes I'm talking to you about issues which may affect you, giving you advice provided by the NHS, and also playing you some music. Today I'm going to be talking about mental wellbeing. 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Arrange a day out with friends you've not seen for a while. Try switching off the TV to talk or play a game with your children, friends or family. Have lunch with a colleague. 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You can make the most of technology to stay in touch with your friends and family. Video chat apps like FaceTime are useful, especially if you live far apart. But don't rely on technology or social media alone to build relationships. It's easy to get into the habit of only ever texting, messaging or emailing people. I'll be back to talk about other steps you can take to improve your mental health and well-being after this.

Being active is not only great for your physical health and fitness, evidence also shows it can improve your mental well-being by raising your self-esteem, helping you to set goals or challenges and achieve them, and causing chemical changes in your brain which can help to positively change your mood. So read about exercise such as running and aerobic exercises to help you get moving and improve your fitness. 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If you're a wheelchair user, read fitness advice for wheelchair users. All this information can be found on the NHS website, nhs.uk. But don't feel you have to spend hours in a gym. It's best to find activities you enjoy and make them part of your life. Research also shows that learning new skills can improve your mental well-being by boosting self-confidence and raising self-esteem, helping you to build a sense of purpose, and helping you to connect with others. Even if you feel like you don't have enough time or you may not need to learn new things, there are lots of different ways to bring learning into your life. Some of the things you could try include: try learning to cook something new, find out about eating a healthy, balanced diet. Try taking on new responsibility at work, such as mentoring a junior staff member or improving your presentation skills. Work on a DIY project, such as fixing a broken bike, garden gate, or something bigger. There are lots of free video tutorials online. Consider signing up for a course at a local college. You could try learning a new language or a practical skill such as plumbing. Try new hobbies that challenge you, such as writing a blog, taking up a new sport, or learning to paint. But don't feel you have to learn new qualifications or sit exams if this doesn't interest you. It's best to find activities you enjoy and make them part of your life. I'll come back and talk about other ways of improving your mental well-being after this.

In this programme today, we're talking about ways in which you can improve your mental well-being. Research suggests that acts of giving and kindness can help improve your mental well-being by creating positive feelings and a sense of reward, giving you a feeling of purpose and self-worth, and helping you to connect with other people. It could be small acts of kindness towards other people, or larger ones like volunteering in your local community. Some examples of the things you could try include saying thank you to someone for something they've done for you, asking friends, family or colleagues how they are and really listening to their answer, spending time with friends or relatives who need support or company, offering to help someone you know with DIY or a work project, or volunteering in your community, such as helping at a school, hospital or care home. Paying more attention to the present moment can improve your mental well-being as well. This includes your thoughts and feelings, your body and the world around you. Some people call this awareness mindfulness. 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You can text SHOUT to 85258 to contact the SHOUT Crisis text line, or text YM if you're under 19. If you're under 19, you can also call 0800 1111 to talk to Childline. The number will not appear on your phone bill. These services only share your information if they're very worried about you or think you're in immediate danger. You can get more information about what we've been talking about today from the NHS website, nhs.uk. I'll be back with another health and wellbeing programme very soon here on HRB.

0: Singing for the Brain takes place at Dashwood Manor Care Home in Kempshott, taking place on the fourth Wednesday of each month from 10:30 a.m. till 12 p.m. Meet other members of the community living with dementia and sing a variety of songs you know and love in a fun and friendly environment. 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That's Singing for the Brain on the fourth Wednesday of each month at Dashwood Manor Care Home, Bradley Way in Basingstoke, from 10:30 a.m. till midday.
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0: 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You'll never get back information
1: if you believe in the word of mouth. From our studios at Basingstoke and North Hampshire Hospital, online, around the hospital, and across Basingstoke on DAB, this is HRB.
2: From the Sky News Centre at midday, a FIFA senior advisor has quit his role in protest at the governing body's plan to sell off stakes in the World Cup. Carlos Cordero's exit is the latest blow to President Gianni Infantino. The Asian Football Confederation has followed European and North American bodies in rejecting the proposals. Vice President of UEFA, Laura McAllister, thinks more people will distance themselves from the plan.
3: There is discomfort within the administration of FIFA about this proposal, and that doesn't surprise me one bit, because it was a unilateral intervention, something that was ill thought out and had potentially catastrophic consequences.
2: A Hamas official says Israel must end attacks, withdraw forces and increase Gaza aid before they agree to a deal. It's in response to the US President's Board of Peace roadmap covering humanitarian relief, security and reconstruction. Southport killer Axel Rudakubana has been charged with three assaults on prison staff since being detained at Belmarsh. The alleged offences, which date between May and October 2025, include attempted grievous bodily harm. Andy Burnham's deputy says English mayors won't be able to give out tax rebates when they're handed back some of the revenues collected in their area. It's understood some local Conservative and Reform leaders are considering that. But the government says it expects money from income tax and business rates to be spent on public services. Shadow Business Secretary Andrew Griffith says it's another day with more questions than answers.
4: Frankly, Prime Minister, get a grip. You can't just roam around throwing ideas out there, spooking the markets, chilling investment from business who have no idea how these plans are going to get paid for.
2: Firefighters are tackling a blaze on grassland in Essex. It's reported more than 30 firefighters are there at the Middlewick Ranges Nature Reserve south of Colchester. And UK house prices edged up by 0.1% in July. Nationwide says the average home now costs
1: From Tadley to Hook, Odiham to Oakley.
0: Around the hospital, online at hrbasingstoke.co.uk and across Basingstoke on DAB.
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0: With Neil Ogden.

Friday lunchtime on HRB. Yes, we've got to Friday again. How did that happen? How did that happen so quick? And the end of July as well. Friday the 31st of July is August tomorrow. How did that happen? Spice Girls starting us off on the another Friday HRB lunch break. I'm Neil Ogden here till 1 o'clock. Thanks to the team for the morning mix. More of that at 1. Local news coming up at 12:30. Local weather, word on health. 20 seconds on the bedtime. And Texas.

The Basingstoke Transport Festival, the Old Basing Carnival, the Tadley Treacle Fair, out in your community. This is HRB.

0: Not much news of any rain, I don't think, on the weather. We'll have the local weather just after the news at 12:30, and the word on health to come in the next 15 minutes as well.
1: The latest local news with the Basingstoke Gazette here on HRB in 15 minutes. 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
0: The Basingstoke Festival may be over for another year, but what a 3 weeks it was. We had music, singing, dancing, acrobatics, juggling, circus shows, mythical beasts, and even an elephant called Bella. We hope you enjoyed it if you went to any of the performances, but the organisers would love to hear your thoughts to make next year even better and in order to secure funding for future years. You can share your thoughts by completing the survey at basingstokefestival.co.uk. On the Get Involved link, you will find the survey under Share Your Thoughts. Everyone that completes the survey will be entered into a draw to win a family ticket to see this year's Anvil Christmas Panto, Beauty and the Beast. And you have until the end of the 2nd of August.
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0: Backstage Ray playing on HRB on your lunch break for a Friday. Loads going on over the weekend in Basingstoke. We'd love to know what you're up to. Send us a WhatsApp, voice note or text message and we'll read some out over the weekend. John Perkin here from 6 tonight and Tom Williams from 8 with Music On Demand playing your requests and talking about what's going on in Basingstoke over the weekend as well. If you want to go to the Vine, the free shuttle bus service starts tomorrow and runs every Saturday from the, tomorrow up to the 12th of September. 11 a.m. till 4:30 p.m. Catch the free 16-seater minibus from the National Express bus stop opposite Basingstoke Railway Station to the Vine in Sherborne St John. Free transport, normal admission prices apply to the Vine and you need to book the minibus on 03442 491 895 if you want to take advantage of that. That's a good idea, isn't it? Saving on car transport to the Vine. The Vine car park is probably very, very full during the summer anyway, so check that out. Details of that via the Love Basingstoke website. Right, time for the Word on Health now. It's Paul Pennington.
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2: On Your Feet Britain is an annual national activity awareness campaign aimed at encouraging desk-based workers across the UK to reduce sedentary behaviour by incorporating more movement into their workday. The man behind the initiative is Gavin Bradley.
3: There's a lot of medical evidence relating to sedentary behaviour, but no one was really making it simple. There was no real narrative that anyone could really follow. From then, I got to cahoots with the British Heart Foundation, and heart disease killed my father. At the age of 57, I was 70 at the time, and for that very reason, I really connected with it.
2: Gavin, your campaign's primary goal is to raise awareness about the health risks associated with prolonged sitting, such as disrupted blood sugar levels, reduced metabolic rate, and increased insulin and blood pressure levels, and of course, not just the benefits to our physical health, but our mental well-being too.
3: Taking every opportunity to sit less and move more, we say, wiggle it, waggle it, just don't sit on it. Just to break up the whole inertia around sitting, particularly in the workplace, and take on a challenge. What are we going to do in our office today to sit less and move more? Does that mean that all our meetings are going to be standing? Does that mean we're actually going to have walking meetings? Does that mean that we're going to ban the lift and use the stairs? Does that mean we're not allowed to write emails to colleagues who are around the corner from us or whatever, we can actually go up and talk to them? What can we do that will make us aware of the issues around prolonged sitting and the opportunities around bringing in movement into the workplace?
2: Your focus is on the workplace, but of course, one in four UK workers after the pandemic spend a proportion of their week working from home. How can hybrid workers embrace this campaign?
3: Well, the first thing to realise is that they've lost 5,000 steps on average, walking around the office, walking to the office, walking to the bus stop. Make sure you're moving around the house as much as you can. Take those opportunities to move, OTMs. Make sure you are moving every hour, at least 5 minutes of every hour when possible. Because that's what we need to do, is to break up the risks, basically, of prolonged sitting.
2: What would you say to anyone sat at their desk right now who thinks, that's all very fine and large, Gavin, but my workload is so heavy, I'm way too busy to get up and to move every hour.
3: I would say you need to recalibrate, because actually you'll perform better if you do. So the time you don't do that will be time that you will lose in productivity. You will pay the price with poorer health, and that's not a threat, that's just a reality. The gains we get from physical activity of whatever sort, and however minor, are significant. And that is what's been powerful in terms of the evidence base over the last 10 years. Previously, everyone was focusing on the physical activity as opposed to the reducing the sedentary behaviour.
2: Your campaign is motivating employees to make small changes like standing during phone calls, using stairs more frequently, having standing desks, encouraging walking meetings to improve overall health, boost motivation and enhance concentration among workers. And all the evidence from some highly respected institutions supports this and is available on your website. Just curious, have employers got on board with this?
3: I would say they've come from zero 10 years ago to maybe three or four. But I mean, a lot of understand it, but they're really lost in terms of how to actually embrace it and bring it into culture of a workplace. The provision of standing desks is still not good in the UK. Less than 10% of people have access to a standing desk. And in most cases where people have them, they don't use them. They may well be badly positioned. They may be positioned at the end of a bank. but people feel that they have less privacy and they don't really want to stick out. We've actually recently launched what's called an active desk, which is a desk which is really designed for everyone because it has an app in it that you can use for your PC, for your phone, or for your watch, and it engages you to set your goals and then nudges you to then change positions throughout the day to break down that inertia. The reality is 95% of people who have a standing desk don't use it for the guided level of 2 hours a day minimum.
2: My grateful thanks to Gavin Bradley. To find out more and to access the latest edition of our podcast, visit our wordonhealth.com website. 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
0: Thanks, Paul, for the Word on Health on the afternoon mix, which is back from 1 o'clock today, along with Word Whiz, your daily memory and word game, and the Edge of the Pot Bite Size as well, after the local news at 2.30. Talking of local news, we'll have some of that after the Commodores on HRB.
4: Morning's just a moment.

at me. 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
1: The Commodores here on HRB. On your Friday lunch break, it's Neil Ogden here till 1 o'clock. The afternoon mix of one, Dave Marley and a classic chart rundown at three. Dave Marley's last show for a little while, taking a break for a couple of weeks. 4 o'clock is 21st Century Hits, and 5 o'clock is DJ Scotty. Scott Rawlings here for your Friday Feel Good Tea Time. Your afternoon ahead for your Friday here on HRB. Right, what's the weather going to be locally? 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
3: A dialysis unit in Basingstoke has been rated good overall by the Care Quality Commission, but inspectors said improvements are needed. The Basingstoke dialysis unit, based at a Ringway Centre in Houndsmills and run by B. Bourne Avertum UK Limited, was assessed on June 10, 2026, with the report published on July 23. Inspectors rated the service good for safety, effectiveness, caring and responsiveness, while the well-led category was marked as requires improvement. Inspectors found strong patient feedback, with survey data showing 91% were satisfied or very satisfied with their care. Some patients reported variability in communication and time spent with staff. Residents and visitors are being encouraged to keep public spaces in Hart tidy. Hart District Council has issued a reminder as people enjoy the summer holidays, urging everyone to dispose of waste responsibly, whether visiting country parks, exploring the countryside, or spending time in nearby towns and villages. An Andover singer will take to the stage at a charity event later this summer. Jake Ward, who first made headlines after winning a singing competition at Portsmouth Guild Hall aged just 13, will perform at Car Park Fest in Overton. The event, hosted at the Red Lion on Bank Holiday Sunday, will feature live music, classic cars, food and drink, a meat raffle and the pub's Meats and Beats musical quiz.
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1: Well, a bit more sunshine around today than it was yesterday. Very overcast yesterday, wasn't it? 25 degrees Celsius with a gentle breeze. Tomorrow and Sunday and Monday and Tuesday, a bit more cloud, but around about the same temperature. In fact, a little bit warmer, actually, up to 26 or 27. Now, Wednesday, I did say earlier, we might get a bit of rain next week. Well, Wednesday's the day.
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2: And it's Neil Ogden here till 1 o'clock on HRB. Yeah, we're going to get some rain next Wednesday. That'd be good, wouldn't it, for the garden anyway. Staying fairly warm though, 25 degrees.

That's Boston and More Than a Feeling here on HRB. Friday lunchtime, Commonwealth Games continuing in Glasgow. Yep, they really are, you know. You might not have heard that they are, but they are. Of course, the BBC losing the live rights to them this time around. It's on all on TNT Sports. Although, from the comments I've read, it's not very good coverage. But an experienced team, aren't they? They've probably never done a big sport, multi-sport event like this before. The BBC have 70-plus years of doing Olympics and Commonwealth Games and all of that. Yeah, lots of not very good comments about TNT's coverage of the Commonwealth Games. If you wanted to watch the Commonwealth Games, though, you can via BBC iPlayer. Just go to BBC Alba or S4C, and you can watch via BBC iPlayer, as long as you don't mind trying to understand the Gaelic or the Welsh. But at least it's live coverage on the BBC without having to pay for the paywall.

0: Bon Jovi and Always here on HLB. Friday lunchtime. It's near locked until 1 o'clock. We've got requests tonight with Music on Demand with John Perkin from 6 and Tom Williams from 8. So it's your chance to have your say on what music we play. Pick up your bedside phone if you're in hospital. 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Or you can do it via WhatsApp 07 4000 43088 or via the website hrbasingstoke.co.uk. If you can't think of a song, give us a lucky dip. Give us a number between 1 and 13,000. We'll play that number. And we will play the number. We had a load of lucky dip requests last weekend, actually. I don't think we played any of them. So apologies for that. If you sent a lucky dip request last weekend, we didn't seem to get to any of them. But we will do. If you send us one, we'll do it tonight with John or Tom from 6 o'clock. hrbasingstoke.co.uk. Or WhatsApp 07 4000 43088. It's Music on Demand from 6 tonight.
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Take that, Lulu, and relight my fire here on HRB. Just looking at the roads this Friday lunchtime, can't see anything adversely affecting, out of the ordinary, affecting your ability to go around the roads this Friday lunchtime. Reading Road near Burfield is closed at the moment till the 7th of August, so watch out for that if you're in the Burfield area heading towards Reading. Also, when I was in Bramley the other day, by the level crossing, there was one of those yellow signs notifying of a road closure. But you know those yellow signs, you can never read them, can you? Because you're always going, even going when you're going at 10 miles an hour, you're going too fast to read them. So I missed the date, but that road there is going to be closed at some point in the not too distant future. I think it was sometime during August, so watch out for that. If you can tell us when exactly, if you're in Bramley and you can tell us when exactly that road is going to be closed, I think it was for a couple of nights or a couple of days, then do let us know. WhatsApp 07 4000 430 88. Closures of that road, it always seems to happen. It always seems to catch me out as well. Alright, last one for me on lunch break today. It's Meridian.

0: Meridian here on HRB, bringing to an end today's edition of The Lunch Break. Thanks for listening. I'm Neil Longton. Back, well, actually, not back for a few weeks, because I'm off doing some various behind-the-scenes jobs here at HRB Towers. So on Monday, for your lunch break, you've got Martin Brown with Vinyl Impressions. We're having a bit of a reshuffle for a couple of weeks. Dave Marley taking a bit of a break as well, so you've got the Mystery Top 40 at 3 o'clock, starting tomorrow. And you've got the return of Graham Turnbull with Week In, Week Out, filling in for Tea Time, starting on Monday at 5 o'clock as well. Plenty to come this afternoon, though. You do have Dave Marley back for the Classic Chart Rundown at 3. It's 21st Century Hits at 4, and it's DJ Scotty, Scott Rawlings, to start your weekend on the Feel Good Friday Tea Time at 5. And don't forget Music On Demand with John and Tom from 6. Have a good Friday. Have a good weekend. It's The Sound of Sunday, my favourite song from 35 years on Sunday afternoon at 4. That's the last Sound of Sunday contribution of the current series on Sunday at 4. In the meantime, I will see you in a few weeks. Have a good Friday and a good weekend. Afternoon Mix next.
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4: 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Tom Williams, he's debonair, devil may care. 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
6: The hospital has taken the practical steps to promote good health and has a no smoking policy. You and your visitors are asked to observe the no smoking signs and ask not to smoke in the interest of both staff and patients' health on hospital grounds.
5: The latest national and international news is next.

0: Around the Hospital. Online at hrbasingstoke.co.uk and across Basingstoke on DAB. This is HRB.
1: A funeral director who kept bodies for months after they were meant to be buried and gave families the wrong ashes is being sentenced. 48-year-old Robert Bush, who ran Legacy Independent Funeral Directors in Hull, also spent more than £42,000 on holidays. Hull Crown Court has heard statements from more than 200 victims. Judge Mr. Justice Hilliard says Bush was motivated by financial greed.
2: I do not think that I have ever known offences affect so many people and so many people so deeply. No sentence I pass can put right the harm that the defendant has done.
1: FIFA's president has lost one of its senior advisors after Asia's governing body said it wouldn't back plans to sell stakes in the World Cup. European nations, including England and Scotland, have threatened a boycott if it goes ahead. The High Court's thrown out a legal challenge against the construction of a Chinese mega embassy in central London. It means work can start on converting the former Royal Mint headquarters into Beijing's diplomatic outpost in Britain. Those living nearby had complained about spying fears, but the intelligence services say combining multiple sites makes monitoring easier. Mark Nygate says local residents will appeal.
3: This isn't just a David and Goliath battle. It is a David versus two Goliaths, past the residents versus the Chinese and UK governments. It is a battle that is too important to give up.
1: Southport killer Axel Rudakabana has been charged with multiple attacks on prison officers. Three incidents allegedly occurred at Belmarsh Prison between May and October last year. Betfred's planning to axe 600 jobs. The gambling firm says it's going to shut 132 shops from September. It's blaming increased costs, including higher national insurance contributions and tax increases paid by the sector. And local mayors won't be allowed to hand out income tax rebates when they're given a share of what's collected in their area. That's the latest from the Sky News Centre. I'm AJ Walsh.
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This is HRB.

The Beijing Soaks Summer Running Festival takes place on Thursday the 13th of August from 6pm till 9pm in the War Memorial Park. Come and join Beijing Soaks Summer Running Festival, a new two-part run

0: hospitals. The team works 7 days a week from 7 a.m. to 7 p.m. If you would like to arrange a meeting with one of the team or simply have a chat regarding your loved one, please telephone 01256-313920.
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1: You're listening to Word on Health with Paul Pennington. On air and online 52 weeks of the year. Taking you behind the healthcare headlines, this is Word on Health. Research shows that a great many of us aren't aware of the importance of a simple manual pulse check in detecting a potential irregular heart rhythm. Across the UK, it's known that over 500,000 people currently have undiagnosed atrial fibrillation, or AF as it's otherwise termed, a heart condition that causes an irregular and often abnormally fast heart rate, which leaves them with an annual 5% risk of having a debilitating AF-related stroke. Trudy Loban, MBE, is founder and CEO of the AF Association.
2: Your pulse is telling you how slow or how fast your heart rate is, and your heart rate should be somewhere ideally between 60 and 100 beats per minute. But also when you

0: you're feeling your pulse, you will feel whether your heart rhythm is actually in rhythm. And this is vitally important because our heart rhythm or our arrhythmia can detect many, many different conditions, some of which are simple palpitations, but others can prove to be potentially fatal. And the most common heart rhythm disorder is called atrial fibrillation or AF.
1: Trudy, when it comes to AF, are there any particular groups of people that should be looking to get their pulse checked?
0: The healthiest of people can develop AF, or the unhealthiest of people can develop AF. We don't know why this suddenly happens in some individuals and not others. One in four of us over the age of 65, this increases by the age of 75, 85, can develop AF. And it's predicted that by 2050, one in two of us will have AF.
1: We have details on the Word and Health website on how you can take your own pulse, but I know rather than take the DIY route, you're encouraging people to engage with their local pharmacist.
0: We don't want everyone rushing to their doctor just for a pulse check, because the majority of us will be fine. And we're very grateful that the pharmacists have come on board in many areas. They're highly qualified people. They are there to help. They want you to engage with them.
1: Once detected, what can the future look like for someone who's diagnosed with AF?
0: For some, it can be managed and in some cases even cured with the various treatment options, whether that's drug treatments or surgical treatments. And it's important to discuss the options that are suitable for you as the individual with your doctor.
1: For details on how you can take your own pulse and for links through to organisations for help and support on AF, log on to our website, www.wordandhealth.com. 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
1: Yep, it's another Word Whiz as we test your grey matter. Coming up, we've got a whole load of random words, and once you've heard them all, we'll set you the task of recalling 10 of those words on a theme. If you're all set, let's hear those words. Pound. Emmental. Brie. 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Red Leicester. 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Ingot. 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Parmesan. So there's our random words. And the theme today? 10 things to do with money. That's 10 things to do with money, please. So wind the old brain back. Can you recall those 10 items? We'll give you a bit of thinking time, and then we'll give you the answers shortly.
0: Word Whiz.

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1: Now, a moment ago, we were playing our Word Whiz game, if you recall. You heard a whole load of random words. Then we asked you to recall 10 items to do with money. Did you recall them all? Let's grab the answers. Any order's fine. And see how you did. Pound. Euro. 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Bank. Cash point. Check. And finally, ingot. How did you do? Well, listen out for when we're playing Word Whiz next and have another go.
0: Word Whiz.
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6: 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Our aim is to offer individualised care based on a holistic assessment and to help motivate the delivery of care. We work with all aspects of prevention and management of acute and chronic wounds with a focus on these patients with hard to heal and complex wounds.
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was a lot of rocking going on that night. Cruising time for the young bright lights. Just down past the gas rush by the meat factory,

The Tatley Community Social Group takes place every Thursday afternoon at 2.15 at Bishopswood Court in Hanger Road in Tatley. It's a warm, friendly and relaxed place for older people to get together over a cuppa and a piece of cake. A variety of activities provided by Basingstoke Neighbour Care, including the opportunity to be part of Residency Quest on HRB once a month. It costs £2, including refreshments, at Bishopswood Court, Tatley, in Hanger Road, every Thursday from 2:15.

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9: From the Sky News Centre at 2, a funeral director has been sentenced to 20 years in prison for preventing the lawful burial of dozens of bodies. 48-year-old Robert Bush admitted 67 offences spanning 12 years in Hull. Police discovered the deceased decaying at his premises in 2024. A court heard some mothers were given the wrong ashes for their unborn babies. Bush also stole more than £5,000 from charities. Judge Mr Justice Hilliard called the actions disgraceful.
10: His behaviour towards their living relatives was characterised by dishonesty, deception and heartlessness. If he could reuse a coffin that someone had already paid for, he would do so. The premises at Hessel Road were in an appalling state.
9: Katie Walston chose Bush to cremate her miscarried baby in 2023. What she found out horrified her.
11: He'd never cremated my baby at all. He'd picked up the baby's remains from the hospital, and after then there's no trace of where that baby went. That's a question that I would always want to ask him, is what did you do with my baby? It's torture.
9: In other news, Andy Burnham's calling on FIFA president Gianni Infantino to quit over the controversial plan to sell a stake in the World Cup. With a backlash growing to the investment plan, the Prime Minister says he's the wrong man to lead world football's governing body. Shadow Foreign Secretary Dame Priti Patel is warning a Chinese embassy superhub will compromise Britain's national security. Construction of the site near the Tower of London can go ahead after a High Court challenge against planning permission was dismissed. Southport killer Axel Rudakabana has been charged with 3 assaults on staff while he was at Belmarsh Prison. One allegation involves pouring boiling water over an officer last May. Firefighters are tackling a blaze on grassland in Essex. It's reported more than 30 firefighters are at the Middlewick Ranges Nature Reserve south of Colchester. And Betfred's planning to close 132 shops and cut more than 600 jobs. The gambling firm's blaming higher taxes and economic uncertainty. That's the latest.
1: 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Local news and information. 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
3: The Basingstoke Festival may be over for another year, but what a 3 weeks it was. 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

0: 300 patients a week we can be seeing through these doors, so it is very busy. It allows patients that need to be in hospital and staying in hospital to be cared for in the right facilities, obviously main theatre and seafloor and other areas, so the Diagnostic and Treatment Centre can then just do the outpatients. And the patients that need 1, 2, 3 night stays, so it means it's sort of a better utilisation of facilities all round.
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2: A dialysis unit in Basingstoke has been rated good overall by the Care Quality Commission, but inspectors said improvements are needed. The Basingstoke dialysis unit, based at a Ringway Centre in Harrods Mills and run by B. Bourne Atherton UK Limited, was assessed on June 10, 2026, with the report published on July 23. Inspectors rated the service good for safety, effectiveness, caring and responsiveness, while the well-led category was marked as requires improvement. Inspectors found strong patient feedback, with survey data showing 91% were satisfied or very satisfied with their care. Some patients reported variability in communication and time spent with staff. Residents and visitors are being encouraged to keep public spaces in Hart tidy. Hart District Council has issued a reminder as people enjoy some holidays, urging everyone to dispose of waste responsibly, whether visiting country parks, exploring the countryside, or spending time in nearby towns and villages. An Andover singer will take to the stage at a charity event later this summer. Jake Ward, who first made headlines after winning a singing competition at Portsmouth Guildhall aged just 13, will perform at Car Park Fest in Overton. The event, hosted at the Red Lion on Bank Holiday Sunday, will feature live music, classic cars, food and drink, a meat raffle and the pub's Meats and Beats musical quiz.
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1: 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It's Richard Smith and the A to Z of Pop.
2: Hello there, and welcome along to a bite-sized edition of the A to Z of Pop. It's a collection of three relaxing, easy-listening songs, one where the title starts with our chosen letter, one whose artist name begins with that letter, and one where both the title and the artist start with that letter. This time around, I'm taking an A to Z look at the letter F, so please stay with me here on the A to Z of Pop. Taking you back to 1966 with a tune from the complete and unbelievable The Otis Redding Dictionary of Soul. Wow, we're going to cover the letter F. And I've got to try and get this right. Far, far, far, far, far, far. Sad song.

It sort of loses something, doesn't it, in the translation? It's actually written down on the disc, far, far, far, far, far, F-A, as it says here, and open brackets, sad song. But obviously Otis Redding decided to sing it a little different. Anyway, we'll move on from 1966 and Otis Redding to Irma Franklin, who originally brought this out in 1967. Having said that, it got a bit more popular in 1992 when it was featured in a Levi's jeans commercial. And when it reached number 9 on the UK chart, it's Irma Franklin. Take a little piece of my heart.

0: Covered by Big Brother and the Holding Company featuring Janis Joplin on lead vocals, with a song that was actually written for Irma Franklin's big sister, Aretha Franklin, in 1967. But they decided to give it to Irma. She had a hit with it in the American Billboard chart in 1967, but not in the UK until 1992, as I say, as part of a TV commercial. And there we are. That almost concludes our all-too-brief look at the letter F for this time around.
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0: So please join me again soon for more from the files of the A to Z of Pop. Now, we've had a tune beginning with F, the fa-fa-fa-fa-fa-fa with Otis Redding, and we've had an artist beginning with F, Irma Franklin, taking another little piece of my heart. I'm going to leave you for now with a tune by Scottish group Fiction Factory, begins with F, featuring Kevin Patterson, Chick Medley, Graham McGregor, Eddie Jordan, Mike Ogletree and Grant Taylor, they were, in 1984, with a song called Feels Like Heaven. Thanks for your company. I'll see you later. Take care. Ta-ra.

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0: 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This is HRB.
1: From the Sky News Centre at 3, a funeral director in Hull has been jailed for 20 years for storing bodies for months while handing grieving families the wrong remains. Robert Bush, who's 48, admitted 67 charges, including fraud and preventing lawful burials. One woman says she'll never recover after learning she was given material believed to contain animal remains instead of the ashes of her unborn baby. Detective Superintendent Alan Curtis is from Humberside Police.
2: Many families have had to relive the loss of someone they've loved, whilst others will continue to live with questions that may never be answered. My hope is that today's outcome provides some measure of resolution that Robert Bush has been held accountable for what he did.
1: The Prime Minister's calling on the head of football's global governing body, FIFA, to quit. Gianni Infantino's proposing investors buy into the World Cup. The Conservatives say UK national security will be compromised after a High Court challenge against a super Chinese embassy was dismissed. Work can now begin on the site near the Tower of London. People living nearby argue it could lead to terrorist attacks or the repression of protests. Former Tory leader Ian Duncan Smith says there needs to be a change of approach when dealing with Beijing.
3: The price we pay when we kowtow to China is in human lives. Millions are dying, and the transnational repression today in Britain will only increase if this embassy is agreed to.
1: Southport killer Axel Ruda Cabana has been charged with three assaults on prison staff. They're alleged to have happened at HMP Belmarsh last year. The 19-year-old has since been transferred to Broadmoor Top Security Hospital. Chelsea have been fined £10 million for breaching rules on payments to agents between 2009 and 2022. The club have also been given a suspended ban on registering new players for two transfer windows. And Sainsbury's is selling Argos for £120 million with no job losses or store closures expected. It paid £1.4 billion for it a decade ago. That's the latest. I'm Chris.
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0: Around the hospital, online at hrbasingstoke.co.uk and across Basingstoke on DAB. This is HRB.
2: From the Sky News Centre at 4, a funeral director has been jailed for 20 years for letting bodies rot in storage while giving families the wrong remains. Police say there was evidence Robert Bush, who's 48, used a communal store of unidentified mixed ashes to give to bereaved relatives. He admitted 67 offences following a police raid at his premises in Hull, including fraud and preventing lawful burials. Karen Dry entrusted the funerals of both her parents to Bush.
3: We all deserve dignity in death, and this was totally denied to our loved ones. Deep scars remain due to the terrible violations committed against our loved ones. It is agonising to recall a baby denied a proper cremation and left in a paper bag.
2: Prime Minister Andy Burnham says Gianni Infantino is the wrong man to lead FIFA after the hugely controversial plan to sell stakes in the World Cup. It comes as the Asian Football Confederation said it was backing its counterparts in Europe and North Central America and the Caribbean in rejecting the proposals. UEFA Vice President and former Wales international Laura McAllister says it's a wake-up call for Infantino.
4: For the world to unite against the proposals gives FIFA some indication of what matters to the players, to the fans, to the clubs, to us as administrators, about how we run the game in the future.
2: The High Court's given construction of a new Chinese super embassy in central London the green light after throwing out a legal challenge from local residents. They argued the site could be used to spy on critics of Beijing and restrict protests. Southport killer Axel Rudakaban has been charged with multiple attacks on prison officers. Three incidents allegedly occurred at Belmarsh Prison between May and October last year. A strike on East Midlands Railway will go ahead tomorrow. Talks have failed to resolve a row about safety concerns. And finally, Boy George has dropped out of a London production of Jesus Christ Superstar. It's after he released a pro-Israel song he wrote using AI. That's the latest. Right.
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2: You're with Ryland Lee, one of the volunteers for Hampshire and Isle of Wight Air Ambulance. And essentially, what we do is to bring pre-hospital critical care to patients. So we have on board at any one time a pilot, a critical care paramedic, specially trained, and a critical care doctor, who will be A&E specialists from Southampton, Winchester, and Basingstoke. And essentially, the idea is to get to a patient within the so-called golden hour. So we are only called out for severe traumas. We have people sitting in the 999 centres who listen in to calls, who will make a judgment call on whether the air ambulance needs to be called out. Our strap line, I think, says it all. It's sort of ordinary people, our medical staff, providing extraordinary care, supported by you, the generous public of Hampshire.
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0: around the hospital, online at hrbasingstoke.co.uk and across Basingstoke on DAB. 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
1: From the Sky News Centre at 5, a funeral director has been sentenced to 20 years in prison for preventing the lawful burial of dozens of bodies. 48-year-old Robert Bush admitted 67 offences spanning 12 years in Hull. A court heard some mothers were given the wrong ashes for their unborn babies. Judge Mr Justice Hilliard called his actions disgraceful.
2: His behaviour towards their living relatives was characterised by dishonesty, deception and heartlessness. If he could reuse a coffin that someone had already paid for, he would do so. The premises at Hessel Road were in an appalling state.
1: There's growing pressure on FIFA's president to step down after three football confederations rejected his proposals to sell stakes in the World Cup. The Prime Minister says Gianni Infantino is the wrong man to lead the organisation. An Israeli source says there won't be a withdrawal of the IDF from its current yellow line in Gaza unless Hamas undergoes genuine disarmament. Donald Trump's announced his Board of Peace has reached an historic agreement with the militants laying down their weapons. Opponents of the new Chinese super embassy in London have vowed to fight on after a high court challenge about granting planning permission was dismissed. Local residents say the site could be used to spy on critics of Beijing. Andy Burnham says his plans for England's mayors to keep a share of taxes collected in their area will give them more in their hands. They'll keep a slice of income tax and business rates to spend on their priorities. The Prime Minister made the announcement on a visit to Sheffield.
3: Wherever you live in this country, the postcode of where you live or where you were born doesn't actually determine what your life should be like. That's what I'm on a mission to change. You know, no kid here born in any of these streets around here should have kind of harder life or fewer life chances than anyone born anywhere else.
1: And Chelsea have been fined £10 million and given a suspended two-window transfer ban. It's after the club admitted breaching rules relating to payments to agents. That's the latest. I'm Chris.
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6: 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And have some fun.

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My name is DJ Scotty. Welcome to Tea Time on HRB. I'm here till 6 o'clock. The official start to your weekend, kicked off with a bit of delight and groove, is in the heart. And we're going to carry on with another fine female singer, Diana Ross. Not over you yet. It's Friday. Sun is shining. Baby.

0: together with the odd nostalgic track from some of the greats like Garth Brooks, Alan Jackson and Willie Nelson. So join me soon here on Hospital Radio Basingstoke for The Sound of Country. I'm just a country boy.
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The amazing Crusaders there with Street Life on HRB. That could have been a movie question, actually. I think that is in the movie Jackie Brown. Yeah, pretty sure it is. Great, great tune, that one. All right, coming up, we've got the local news and weather. How long is this amazing weather going to last? Find out very shortly. But before then, yes, I think I might watch the video to this one. This is Sabrina and Boys.

0: Promise. That was Sabrina and Boys. 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
2: A dialysis unit in Basingstoke has been rated good overall by the Care Quality Commission, but inspectors said improvements are needed. The Basingstoke dialysis unit, based at a Ringway Centre in Harrods Mills and run by B. Bourne Avertum UK Limited, was assessed on June 10, 2026, with the report published on July 23. Inspectors rated the service good for safety, effectiveness, caring and responsiveness, while the well-led category was marked as requires improvement. Inspectors found strong patient feedback, with survey data showing 91% were satisfied or very satisfied with their care. Some patients reported variability in communication and time spent with staff. Residents and visitors are being encouraged to keep public spaces in Hart tidy. Hart District Council has issued a reminder as people enjoy some holidays, urging everyone to dispose of waste responsibly, whether visiting country parks, exploring the countryside, or spending time in nearby towns and villages. An Andover singer will take to the stage at a charity event later this summer. Jake Ward, who first made headlines after winning a singing competition at Portsmouth Guild Hall, aged just 13, will perform at Car Park Fest in Overton. The event, hosted at the Red Lion on Bank Holiday Sunday, will feature live music, classic cars, food and drink, a meat raffle and the pub's Meats and Beats musical quiz.
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0: Weather for Saturday, sunny and light winds, highs of 25 degrees. Sunday, gentle breeze, but highs of 28 degrees. Monday, also sunny, 27 degrees, but potential for rain Tuesday, Wednesday and Thursday. In fact, every day next week.
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3: 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It's the Feel Good Friday Tea Time. 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

and people there with One Night in Heaven. And Friday nights on HRB is a heavenly night, because I kick things off at 5 o'clock. Then John Perkin is live from 6 p.m. till 8 p.m. And then the legend that is Tom Williams following him, 8 till 10 p.m. What more could you want from a Friday night? Some three gentlemen bringing you all these amazing tunes. Speaking of amazing tunes, you know me. It's Armin van Helden with You Don't Know Me. But you know me. I'm DJ Scotty, and this is HRB. Friday evening.

0: Ray Jackson there with Let's Get Serious on HRB. Hope you're having a good summer, a good July. It's been a hot one. Looks like it's going to continue to be hot, but yes, it does look like the grass is going to get some rain next week, as we heard in the local weather. Getting close to 6 o'clock, but I'm going to try and squeeze in a couple more songs before then. And that's all that is keeping you from the legend that is John Perkin, coming up at 6 p.m. here on HRB.
1: I'm here with Fahana from the pharmacy.
2: We want to let people know about how complicated the process of supplying medication to patients is because of the extensive clinical checks that are required. And just to sort of let people know that when they come into hospital, if they can bring their own medication in, that would be really helpful because it makes our job a lot easier. And when it comes to going home from hospital and being discharged, that there can sometimes be a delay in providing the discharge medications. And to just reassure patients and people, visitors, etc., to know that the reason why there is that delay is because we want to make sure that the medications are correct and we want to make sure that they're 100% safe. And so that's why we do take that extra time to build in the safety checks.
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3: From Bramley to Brighton Hill, Buckskin to Overton, this is HRB.

that really is almost all I've got time for. That was Happy Feet, Al Hudson and the Partners. But I am going to squeeze in one last tune. And this is all for all you bad girls out there. This is Donna Summer. And tell me, is there a better beat than this on a tune? I'd love to hear from you. Send me a message via the website hrbasingstoke.co.uk.

0: That really is all I've got time for here on HRB tonight. But don't worry, John Perkin is prime. He's in the studio. He's ready to carry on this official start to your weekend. Coming up to 6 o'clock, which means it's nearly time for the national and international news.
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1: From the Sky News Centre at 6, a funeral director in Hull who let bodies rot in storage while giving families the wrong ashes has been jailed for 20 years. Robert Bush also admitted preventing lawful burials and stealing from charities in a 12-year crime spree. The sentencing judge said the 48-year-old was motivated by greed. Katie Walston chose Bush to cremate her miscarried baby in 2023. What she found out horrified her.
2: He'd never cremated my baby at all. He'd picked up the baby's remains from the hospital, and after then there's no trace of where that baby went. And that's a question that I would always want to ask him, is what did you do with my baby? It's torture.
1: The Prime Minister's calling on the head of FIFA to quit over his plans to sell stakes in the World Cup to private investors. Andy Burnham says Gianni Infantino is the wrong man to lead football's global governing body. An Israeli source says it won't withdraw from its yellow line in Gaza unless there's genuine disarmament by Hamas. Donald Trump claims the militants have agreed to lay down their weapons, with his Board of Peace reaching a historic agreement. There's no timescale, though. The US president addressed the issue at a cabinet meeting.
3: Will it go through its ups and downs? It's a very complex situation over there. The people are very complex and difficult. In many cases wonderful, in many cases not so wonderful. It's a great breakthrough. Nobody thought that would be possible, to disarm Hamas.
1: Hamas insists Israel must end its military operations and withdraw troops from Gaza. Construction of a controversial Chinese super embassy in London can go ahead. A challenge against planning permission has been dismissed. Betfred's planning to axe 600 jobs. The gambling firm says it's going to shut 132 shops from September. It's blaming increased costs, including from higher national insurance contributions and increases in taxes paid by the sector. And Eddie Howe says it's been the privilege of my lifetime to be Newcastle manager, as the club has now officially confirmed his resignation. He leaves after nearly 5 years in charge. That's the latest. I'm Chris Milligan.
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it's Friday. It's just gone 6 o'clock. It's Hospital Radio Basingstoke. So it must be John Perkins' Friday evening musical extravaganza. Yeah, and bet your bottom dollar it is. I'm John Perkins, and for the next 2 hours, I'm in charge of the HRB music machine. And I'll keep the weekend feeling going after DJ Scotty Hour of the Feel Good Friday Tea Time Show. Classic tracks there, especially that Bad Girls, the 12-inch version, I think that was. Super track. And I started the musical extravaganza today with an equally danceable track, Ollie Murs, Dance With Me Tonight. Well, my friend Matthew went out and about on the ward yesterday and has got some requests from you wonderful people up there. Because my little programme today is a music on demand show where you can decide the music I'll play, and I'll tell you what to do soon. More music now. It's the first of those requests. It's REM, and it's for you, Carol. Hello. A patient AFP in bed 5 on D2. You chatted with Matthew yesterday, so your request is first up today, and it's Shiny Happy People. For you, Carol, enjoy.

There we go. I said there'd be some great music today, and that was REM, Just for Carol. If you want to hear that favourite song or make a dedication here on HRB, this is what you do. 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Or on your smartphone, you could WhatsApp a message on 07400 43088 with your name and request, of course. 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Fill in all the information required and send it to us in the studio, and it will be played at your convenience. Well, hello, Jasmine. Yes, you up there in Ward D1. I hope you're listening, because it's time for your request now. You asked Matthew yesterday for this cracker from Olivia Dean, The Man I Need. Great song choice, Jasmine. And here it is.

0: go, Olivia Dean, The Man I Need. Now, she's up for a Mercury Award this year, I think, up against Macca, Paul McCartney. I think she might win, mightn't she? What have we got now? I think we need some big Barry White, and he's going to tell us all his troubles, but that'll be after this.
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0: Oh, Big Barry, Barry White, the Walrus of Love. 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
1: Hi there, it's John's sister Judy here on Hospital Radio Basingstoke. And now, it's time for JP's Little Sissy's sophisticated song selection for this week.

That's the sophisticated sound for this week, and it was Queen, of course, and Love of My Life. I'm on HRB. I'm John Perkin. It's getting towards the diary, but first, Carly's coming around again. I wonder if she'll want a cup of tea when she gets here.

coming around again, Carly Simon. Yes, recently diagnosed with Parkinson's disease. That's Carly Simon coming around again from 1987. Okay, a bit of traffic now. From Friday, that's today, isn't it? The entry slip road at Junction 9 on the M3, heading towards Basingstoke and London, will be closed until winter 2027. The closure is part of National Highways Junction 9 roadworks, which is said to aim to improve journey times. There's lots of diversions out. Try and avoid Junction 9. It's around Winchester. See how much you can do there. Down on the street with Shack Attack taking us up the diary.

0: English jazz funk band, that's Shack Attack. And apparently they got their name from a record store in South London called the Record Shack. Record Shack, Shack Attack. That's a good one. This is Hospital Radio, Basingstoke, and a Fab Friday. And hold on tight, because coming up is ELO. That's after today's...
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0: The HRB Diary for today, Tadley Social Community Group, every Thursday between 1.45 and 3.45 at Bishopswood Court, Tadley, is a warm, friendly and relaxed place for older people to get together over a cuppa and a slice of cake. Perhaps that's where Carly Simon's going. A variety of activities provided by Basingstoke Neighbourhood Care, including the opportunity to be part of residents' requests on HRB once a month. It costs £2, which includes refreshments. That's the Tadley Social Community Group every Thursday at 1.45.
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3: 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All your favourites.

You holding on? Come to Jeff, big finish. Hello, Hold On Tight from 1981, Discovery album. Good sing-along song. Talking about long, the long summer of sport goes on, just like the hot weather, and soon the football season starts again. But I've been watching the Commonwealth Games from Glasgow, where Team Australia seem to be winning medals left, right and centre in all of the 10 sports. But I tell you what, I've been really getting into the netball and bowls. Totally different from the sports I used to do, basketball and 10-pin bowling, but equally absorbing. Okay, this is Hospital Radio Basingstoke, where it's now time for another of your super requests. This time, it's for Z, who's a fan of Michael Jackson and has asked to hear his first solo single. So here it is, Got to Be There.

0: got to be there. Michael Jackson, although all the Jacksons are singing on that one, but it is classed as a Michael Jackson single.
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0: And on John Perkins' Musical Extravaganza, it's time for this week's Country Corner.

this week's Country Corner was Ella Langley and Dandelion, which is the title track from her latest album, and it's her tribute to her small town Alabama roots and the indestructible weed, which given our current weather is finding it difficult to grow, like all plants, flowers, trees and people. When is that rain coming? Although in Hawk yesterday we had a good hour of the wet stuff, but it doesn't look like it now. We can't get along without rain, can we? That's a neat segue into the next track. Viola Wills, gonna get along without you now, but not the rain.

0: You're listening to HRB on a Friday evening, and that was Get Along Without You Now. Well, we can't get along without you on HRB. We need you listeners, and thank you all for listening. Okay, it's the 31st of July today on JP's Friday Evening Music Extravaganza. It's the birthday slot. So if it's your birthday today, you share it with these famous folk. Yvonne Goodagon-Cawley, age 75, the Australian tennis player. Fatboy Slim, Norman Cook, whichever you like. He's 63 today, the DJ musician. Used to be part of the House Martins, like. J.K. Rowling, you know, her that wrote all the Harry Potter books. She was born in 1965. Okay, we're going to have more of your requests and good music on HRB after these few words.
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Wow, not heard that rocker for ages. The Who and their Pinball Wizard. And then the movie Tommy. That track was sung by a larger-than-life pinball wizard, Elton John himself. More useless information for you. But now, a complete change of mood and pace. A request for Kate on D up in Bay 3, I think it is. I can't read my own writing here. Hello, you. Your choice of track is The Man with the Child in His Eye. From your namesake, Kate. Kate Bush, enjoy. He's here.

Well, there we go. It's the last one before the news. So this is the 7 o'clock teaser. Taking us up the news, as I said, is Deep Purple and Smoke on the Water. And my 7 o'clock teaser this week is Deep Purple guitarist Ritchie Blackmore plays lead guitar in this. But name the multicoloured group he played Since You've Been Gone with. That's one for the rock enthusiasts this week. Answer after the news. But back to the smoke.

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1: with John Perkin.
2: Are you with Ryland Lee, one of the volunteers for Hampshire and Isle of Wight Air Ambulance? And essentially, what we do is to bring pre-hospital critical care to patients. So we have on board at any one time a pilot, a critical care paramedic specially trained, and a critical care doctor who will be A&E specialist from Southampton, Winchester, and Basingstoke. And essentially, the idea is to get to a patient within the so-called golden hour. So we are only called out for severe traumas. We have people sitting in the 999 centres who listen in to calls, who will make a judgment call on whether the air ambulance needs to be called out. Our strap line, I think, says it all. It's sort of ordinary people, our medical staff, providing extraordinary care, supported by you, the generous public of Hampshire.
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1: 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This is HRB. From our studios at Basingstoke and North Hampshire Hospital, online, around the hospital, and across Basingstoke on DAB, this is HRB.
2: From the Sky News Centre at 7, a funeral director in Hull has been jailed for 20 years for storing bodies for months while handing grieving families the wrong remains. Robert Bush, who's 48, admitted 67 charges, including fraud and preventing lawful burials. One woman says she'll never recover after learning she was given material believed to contain animal remains instead of the ashes of her unborn baby. Detective Superintendent Alan Curtis is from Humberside Police.
3: Many families have had to relive the loss of someone they've loved, whilst others will continue to live with questions that may never be answered. My hope is that today's outcome provides some measure of resolution that Robert Bush has been held accountable for what he did.
2: Pressure's mounting on FIFA boss Gianni Infantino as a second senior member of the organisation's condemned his plans to bring in private investment to the World Cup. Chief Operating Officer Kevin Lamour is accusing him of deceiving the governing body's staff. Earlier, senior advisor Carlos Cordero resigned in protest. Former FA chairman David Bernstein doesn't think Infantino will last.
4: What he's done is divisive, it's bad judgment. I mean, it really smacks of major incompetence, to put it nicely. He's losing the confidence of his audience, of his mandate, and therefore he may have to go. I think it's quite possible.
2: FIFA says nobody is selling football. An Israeli source says it won't withdraw from Gaza unless there's genuine disarmament by Hamas. Donald Trump claims the militants have agreed to lay down their weapons for good. A court's given the green light for construction work to start on a Chinese super embassy in central London. Objections from residents living near the former Royal Mint site have been dismissed. The budget will take place on the 28th of October. Chancellor John Healey says he'll use it to move money and power out of Westminster. And Sainsbury's has agreed to sell Argos for around £120 million. Swift Partners is buying the digital retailer from the supermarket, which is putting more focus on its core food business. That's the latest. I'm Chris Milligan.
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0: You're listening to Hospital Radio Basingstoke and JP's Friday Evening Musical Extravaganza. Round and round and round. And kicking off hour two was Status Quo and their 1984 version of The Wanderer, a song first released by Dion way, way, way back in 1961. And remember, before the news, I asked you the 7 o'clock teaser question, and that was, Deep Purple guitarist Ritchie Blackmore plays lead on Smoke on the Water, which we heard just before the news. But name the multicoloured group he played Since You've Been Gone with. Well, the clue was in multicoloured. It was, of course, Rainbow. Another one next week. Now, another of your great requests. This one's a real gem, a diamond, in fact. And it goes out to a patient on D1 who wanted this super song from Rihanna. But sorry, I haven't got your name on my list, but I'm sure you'll enjoy it.
1: Shine bright like a diamond. Shine bright like a diamond.

0: Now on HRB, it's the All Our Yesterday spot. Do you remember the year?
1: 1961, when John F. Kennedy won the American presidential election, Alfred Hitchcock released Psycho, and the Summer Olympic Games took place in Italy.
0: And all the best radio stations were playing this track.

So long, Bobby. Bobby Darin, Beyond the Sea. That's swing. That's one of my favourite swing songs, that one. Bobby Darin. This is Hospital Radio Basingstoke, broadcasting 24 hours a day to patients and staff of Basingstoke and Northamptonshire Hospital and the Basingstoke community on DAB. We're going back to the 60s in a minute. And Jeff, if you're listening down there in Wiltshire, this is probably one that was released when we started school, I think.

0: Venus in Blue Jeans. And that was Mark Winter. His real name, Terence Sidney Lewis. No wonder he changed it to Mark Winter. Good song. Jeff, I wonder if you were listening to that. OK, we're going to get some more steps in on a Spanish stroll, but we're going to do it after this.
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3: The Basingstoke Festival may be over for another year, but what a 3 weeks it was. 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
2: 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All your favourites.

from the lady on D1 again, who asked for Rihanna earlier and now would like Lean On Me for all the staff in D1. So, okay, staff, here we are. Bill Withers, just for you, from the lady in D1.

Kill me if you need a friend. That's Bill Withers, Lean on Me. Another request, wasn't it? And another, must give another shout out to Matthew for his invaluable help yesterday in getting all these splendid requests from all you lovely patients and staff in the hospital. And today, somewhere, these special events are being celebrated. Here's a good one to start with. Shredded Wheat Day. The idea for the day came around 1992. So it's close to its, because it's close to its 100th birthday. And it's also National Raspberry Cake Day. Combine the juicy, tangy sweetness of raspberries with the soft, spongy texture. This is making me hungry. And it's still the big butterfly count until the 9th of August. Sit down for 20 minutes, count all the butterflies you see, and fill in the chart provided by the butterfly people on their website. Okay, something from David Jones now. That's David Bowie to you and me. Golden Years.

0: Well, you can't beat a bit of Bowie on HRB. That's the title. Good song. And apparently he wrote that with Elvis Presley in mind. But reportedly, Elvis refused the song. That's a bit of a put down, isn't it? Okay, time for this.
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0: The local news. A car burst into flames and exploded on a major road near Basingstoke. The fire, which saw a Land Rover go up in flames, happened on the A30 near Hackwood Business Park and Andwell Lane on Thursday around 1 p.m. Police closed the road while fire services dealt with the flames. Hampshire and Isle of Wight Fire and Rescue Service had the fire extinguished in about 40 minutes. 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
0: Tonight will remain dry and settled, but Saturday will see a dry and sunny morning with areas of cloud building up, but it will clear again later. Another warm day, 25 degrees. Sunday will see a mostly sunny and very warm day with just a few patches of cloud. And Monday should be generally dry and hot as well, but there is a growing risk of a thundery shower later.
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0: Oh, you don't get two of me, only one. That was a mistake, wasn't it? Putting double promos in.

This is Hospital Radio Basingstoke and JP's Friday evening musical extravaganza. It's Tom time in 30 minutes. Yes, folks, Tom Williams is here very soon for an interesting chat and magical music for 2 hours. Now, she's Australian. She was Charlene Mitchell in Neighbours. She is, of course, Kylie Minogue. And it's the last request on my show tonight. This time it's for a patient in bed 2 in Bay 1. But again, unfortunately, I haven't got your name. But I'm sure you know who you are, and I can't get you out of my head.

0: direct from the Suffolk to Hampshire hotline. Well, actually the telephone.
1: Hello, it's Ellen here.
0: It's time for Ellen's Nice One from Newmarket. Let's see what song she selected this week.
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0: Mr. Robbie Williams. Ellen's nice one from Newmarket for this week, and it was millennium. You know that word in spelling tests that everyone used to get wrong, millennium, millennium, double L, double N. You won't get it wrong next. Oh yes, you probably will, because I will, because it's only written down here. Moving on.
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3: Hey, it's the Emperor Roscoe doing a Gabba Gabba Gabba with you. 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
1: 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All your favourites through the evening.

get home. Trying to get home, which is what I'll be doing soon. I don't know why I'm enjoying tonight. I'd like to carry on. Okay, that was Paul Weller and Broken Stones, of course. Local events tomorrow sees the August Adventures launch at the War Memorial Park. Free outdoor festival, a month-long series of community events with live interactive street theatre, circus performance and creative workshops. And there's a Slinky Dog Craft workshop at Festival Place, a free walk-in children's art and craft session in Porchester Square where kids can build their own Slinky-inspired toy dog. That's tomorrow, and this is UB40.

in Kingston Town, that's UB40. So when my show's done, very soon, it'll be the tantalising tones of Mr. Tom Williams taking control of the Friday evening on HRB. At 10 o'clock, it's the E-Movie Box, all your film stuff with Paul Baker. At 11, the HRB Evening Mix, all the news and local information leading to midnight and the Chill Zone with Vernon Pierce. But time's up. I'm so glad that you could spend your 2 hours with me between 6 and 8 on a Friday. And the musical selection here on HRB, I think, was some of the best we've had for a long time. And those requests, thank you, Matthew, for collecting them. They're really good. There's just this one left to play, and it's the end of the show song song. Another tremendous tune this week, a Steely Dan track from 1976, Haitian Divorce.

For the last 2 hours, you've been listening to Hospital Radio Basingstoke and me, John Perkin. And I'll be back next week for another in the ongoing series of the Friday Evening Musical Extravaganza. I think it's edition 341. Anyway, hopefully you'll join me then. But for now, take care. Enjoy your weekend. Coming up next, it's the man with a face too good for radio, Mr. Tom Williams. He's after the national and international news at 8. See ya.

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2: It's HRB, it's The Sound of Sunday, and I've come up to E1 once again. I'm with Willow. Afternoon.
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3: 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Tonight. The Sound of Sunday on HRB. 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
1: From our studios at Basingstoke and North Hampshire Hospital, online, around the hospital, and across Basingstoke on DAB, this is HRB.
2: From the Sky News Centre at 8, a funeral director has been jailed for 20 years for letting bodies rot in his mortuary while handing fake ashes back to scores of grieving families. 48-year-old Robert Bush hoarded bodies at his premises in Hull and stole from charities during a 12-year crime spree. Judge Mr Justice Hilliard says financial greed led to his shocking decisions.
3: So little was the regard he had for the deceased or for the feelings of their relatives that he would provide them with what purported to be the ashes of a particular person at a time when that person had not in fact been cremated at all. Whose ashes he provided, we cannot know.
2: Prime Minister Andy Burnham has described Gianni Infantino as the wrong man to lead FIFA. The head of football's governing body is under growing pressure over his plans to sell a stake in the World Cup. The organisation's chief operating officer, Kevin Lemoore, accused him of deceit. The Southport killer has been charged with three attacks on prison guards. In one, Axel Rudakabana is accused of pouring boiling water over an officer at HMP Belmarsh in South London last year. The 19-year-old has since been transferred to Broadmoor Hospital. The mayoral contest in Greater Manchester has gone into a second round. No one's got the necessary 50% needed to replace Andy Burnham. That means it comes down to second preference votes, with the seven candidates whittled down to two. Either Labour's Bev Craig or Reform's Cyan Astley will win. Turnout was 25%. Rob Ford's a professor of political science at the University of Manchester.
4: We don't have any figures, we just know the top two. But if the stakes look like the polls do, then it does suggest that this is Bev Craig's race to lose, but as you mentioned, there's an awful lot of second preferences to count now, so it could be some time before we find out for sure.
2: 600 jobs are going at Betfred, the gambling firm's blaming rising costs and a worsening economic climate. And the Scottish Premiership season's just kicking off. Rangers under new boss Derek McInnes are at Dundee United. The score's 0-0. That's the latest. I'm Chris Milligan.
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the deserts of Sudan and the gardens of Japan, from Milan

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Hit me with your rhythm stick.

Tiger Bay, on the road to Mandalay, from Bombay to Santa Fe.

Well, whoa. Well, better. Now we're cooking. Well, not unlike Tom Jones there. My headphones have decided they've had enough of me, and they've gone into hiding, and they're really rather good at it. I've looked high, I've hunted low, I've hunted high, I've hunted in every nook and cranny I can possibly fathom, but I cannot find them anywhere. It's never a dull moment in the life of Tom, and it's never a dull moment here in the life of HRB. I mean, the connection between me and HRB is probably, and of the chaotic nature of the two, are probably quite tightly intertwined. You can't have one without the other, although actually I think you can have one without the other. But where Tom enters building, chaos ensues. I think that's what's happening. So the long story in short of this is now I have got on my head a set of headphones which look like they've come from the war times, 1942, absolutely latest, possibly before. I mean, this could be the very pair of headphones that Alexander Bell first rang up on when he invented the telephone or radio or whatever he did. He was a telephone man, wasn't he? Mr. Bell. Yeah, I'm sure it resembled something like this. I mean, these look so old-fashioned, these predate the discovery of the headphone. That's how old these things look. Hello and welcome to the Friday Evening Extravaganza. You are here with me, Tom Williams. He's debonair, devil may care, a man on a mission with a sexy disposition, just to make up for all the chaotic and disorganisation of it all. Not a face for radio, you cheeky little lot, but a face too pretty for TV, and the self-proclaimed sickest DJ in all of hospital radio. Actually, in more ways than one recently. I had a little bit of a tickle away back when. It developed into something a little bit more pernicious, a little bit nastier, and then it just wouldn't go away. I've been blowing my nose non-stop for yonks, it feels like. Days and days and days. Bit of a chesty cough. Been coughing. I felt fine, or pretty well, for like a week. At least a good five to 7 days now. But the persistence of the remnants of whatever I've had, this viral, this little pathogenic nonsense, has hung about me. And I'm still trying to slip it aside. Just need to work out how. One way, or one person, I think, who has the cure, because he is the cure to any ailment, just his dreamy little smile and the flutter of his eyelids usually does it for me, is Mr. John Perkin, the man who's been keeping you all entertained for the previous DOS hours, 2 hours, to use the English. He's HRB's very own little pickle. I call him the Gherkin. He is the one, the only John Perkin. He's obeying his topics, always remain. He's like the brack, has had many an old flame. And I'll tell you what, it's the flutter of the eyelids. Again, it's something about them. Just magical. Magical. We have a jam-packed, stacked selection of songs coming your way here, Basingstoke, and the rest of the world, depending on where you're listening from, and the hospital. This is a hospital radio show, after all. Wherever you might be listening, please do feel free to call in. This is Music on Demand. You demand it, you get it, sister. Nature of the game, it's literally in the name. So pick up that bedside phone if you're in the hospital, smash that hospital radio button. If you're outside the hospital, the number you need is 074000 430 88. It's 074000 430 88. WhatsApp me to that number, message me, tell me exactly what do you want to listen to, what do you want to put on, what do you want to entertain the nation with, and hell, it shall happen, if that's not a little bit too aggressive at this early hour. But please do get in touch. All songs are welcome as long as they're clean, because we are a respectable radio station, despite, at least in the songs that we play, not necessarily in the hosts that we choose, but certainly in the songs that we play. And speaking of respectful, this deserves all the reverence and the honour and the respect, I've run out of words, that I can possibly summon and place upon it. It's epic. They're epic. I saw them 2 weeks ago. 2 weeks ago or 3 weeks ago? Goodness, how time flies. It's My Chemical Romance. This is I Don't Love You. Except I do, people. I really do.

0: It's intense, isn't it? Intense but glorious. I told you to prepare yourself. Was I wrong? No. It's sacrosanct. They should be venerated until the cows come home. I sing their praises as loudly and as beautifully as they sing all their songs. My Chemical Romance, stoic in nature, full of, I mean, sadness. Let's not beat around the bush there. Their songs don't come from a happy place, per se. There's definitely a sense of... Yeah. We need another word for that. To be on sadness. They're downcast, downbeat, downtrodden, disconsolate. Any more? Racking the brains. Yeah. But, out of the most extreme... I've said disconsolate. There was another one there. It was like on the tip of my tongue and I just lost it. Sorry, I interrupted my own train of thought because the word came and left me all in one swift kick in the... Kick in the butt. what was I saying? Oh, yes. The most extreme... I think all the best songs come from a place of very extreme emotion. You have people who feel intense joy and happiness or intense sadness. And from that place... of pure despondence, there's the word right there, comes, or something beautiful is born. It just goes to show that actually, no matter how, if you channel yourself, if you channel emotion in the right way, and in fact, it can be therapeutic. I'm sure it is therapeutic. I'm sure that some of like the great writers, obviously, they get like, you know, have bouts of depression, or they get caught up in difficult times, which requires a lot of fortitude and courage in order to get out. And one of those coping mechanisms is writing. And I think, are they helping themselves, but they're helping everyone else out there, including us, and we get to enjoy some beautiful stuff like the My Chemical Romance boys. Absolutely fabulous. Love it. Gone on about it too long, and I'm not sorry for it. Not at all.
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4: It's HRB, it's The Sound of Sunday, and I've come up to E1 once again, and I'm with Willow. 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

0: Fedez playing for you there on Hospital Radio Basingstoke. The song name 21 Grammy. I absolutely love it. Big fan. Don't understand a word of it. The only bit I can do, but I can do it oh so very well, or at least in my own opinion, is the sound of the... what I like to call the psychedelic pheasant. You're like, what are you on about? And the bit where it go in the song, it's not even words, it's not lyrics per se. But the bit where it is a noise, and it goes, oh, oh, oh, that bit. Psychedelic pheasant. Am I wrong? Fedez, 21 Grammy. If you didn't pick up the psychedelic pheasant, please do go back, listen to the song, and spot him. Because I'm a fan. Big fan. Love it. Oh! Anyway, onwards and upwards into more serious radio matters. Because we have a request. It's coming in thick and it's coming in fast. And it's coming in devilishly good. Which gives away exactly who's made the request already. It's none other than Clive. We love Clive. He's down in Tadley. He always gives us an absolutely fabulous little number. And tonight is no exception. He's not letting you get an early night on a Friday. As he shouldn't. Because Fridays are not for sleeping, at least not this early. We will let you go crawl off to bed at some point in time. But not at 8:30 on a Friday. There's some celebrating to do. It's the weekend. It's hellishly hot outside, which also might... another reason to potentially give some kudos. Or throw some kudos in Clive's direction. We're going to have our boots shaken from our tips... our boots shaking from our tips to our toes, but it doesn't quite make sense. We're going to be shaking all over. We're not going to be shaking all night long, but we are going on one hell of a journey. And we're going on a highway. A highway to hell. This is for Clive. He's down in Tally, as I've already said. This is the fabulous AC/DC.
1: Hey, everybody. My name's Wilson.
0: What is happening there? That's very much ruined it. Hang on a minute. AC/DC will follow oh so very shortly. There's just been one minor technical fault. We're just going to navigate it and then it'll be on. Just give me two ticks. Just correcting it now. Just correcting. And here it is. Clive's Highway to Hell. Yes. Gets me ready.

hotting things up and cooling off all at the same time while also being electrifying. It's ticking, so many boxes. AC/DC, alternating current, direct current, electrifying, tick, AC, because we need some air conditioning in this heat. Woof! And hotting things up, highway to hell. It's not exactly going to be frosty, is it? No, no, no. Clive, you've been taking swings, and you've been knocking them out of the park for weeks on end, and you've done it again. Something caught in my throat there. I don't know what it is. I'm stifled. I'm staggered by your marvellous ability to knock it out of the park, to pick one stonker of... Well, not one stonker of a tune, to time and time again pick stonkers of a tune. I am a fan of AC/DC. You can pick any AC/DC number, and I'm going to be a happy lamb indeed, as I hope you are, Clive. Have an absolutely fabulous weekend, and if you want another one, you know where I am, you know how to do it. And if you want to be like Clive and request a song, all you got to do is pick up the bedside phone if you're in the hospital and smash that hospital radio button. If you're outside of the hospital, you might be in the local Basingstoke vicinity, where you can get us on the radio driving around in the car within 10 mile radius, I believe it is. Perhaps more, you never know. Those radio waves are sneaky little things. They get around. If not, there's always the internet, and you can be listening to us from any corner of the globe, as long as you have that connection. 07-4000-43088 is the number you need. That is 07-4000-43088. WhatsApp me on that number. You can message me with your thumbs or leave a voicemail. I will receive either, and you'll have your song. Or if you just want a shout out, shout it out on the radio. Do it! It's a whole lot of fun. Right, we're going to listen to a little bit of Celine Dion, and then we're going to jump into the diary. How does that sound? Brilliant. I'm great, because it's happening.

0: The Power of Love by Celine Dion, playing for you there on Hospital Radio Basingstoke. And love comes in many forms, and people demonstrate it or like to receive it in a variety of ways. Words of affirmation, acts of kindness. My favourite is the baked kind, where people bake your things. It can be in a heart shape. It doesn't have to be, not necessarily. It's not essential. I'll take a non-heart shape cookie, cupcake, brownie, banoffee pie, Alpha Horae. Came across those relatively recently. I say relatively recently. They came into my life within the last year. Delicious, though. Love them all. The best kind of love, baked love. Beautifully baked love. Yeah. That's what I'm sticking with. The baked kind. It comes with also a caveat, doesn't it, baked love? Because it should probably come with a gym membership. It should be, love, here's your sakotort. Here's your delicious pineapple upside down cake. Pineapple upside down cake. I mean, that is outrageous. That is combining things, all manner of things, which I'm a big fan of. Love. I don't want to overuse the term love, but you can't have too much love, so keep saying it. Pineapple, adore it. Caramel, adore it. Sponge cake, adore it. Throw in a dollop of custard there and a glacé cherry. Why the hell wouldn't you? It's literally the cherry on top. In fact, I don't think it's a pineapple upside down cake unless you put a little glacé cherry within the middle of the pineapple. It's absolutely gorgeous. Back in the day, switching topic quite dramatically here, this came into a relative numerous discussions. Actually, it was multiple discussions of the same, involving the same people, much the same people, but not exclusively the same. Back in Victorian times, they used to display pineapples in their house as a sign of affluence. People used to go and rent pineapples, and they'd be really rather expensive. I think they used to, like, a pineapple, if you wanted to own one, would cost like 20 grand. Like, in modern money, not back then. Well, yes, back then, because in modern money, they're a pound or pound 20. Although finding a ripe pineapple is no easy task. I mean, that's a form of love. If you want to hold my hand, or I'd pay for that service, hold my hand, walk me through the fruit section. You don't have to hold hands. I just thought it's quite... since it's a lovey sort of activity, I thought we'd make it romantic. Hold hands is optional. No, it's not. It's my show. We're holding hands. Yeah, picking up the ripest fruit, there's a knack to it. Because you get the good ones, you are in for a treat. You get the tart ones, the ones that aren't quite ready, the ones that, like, slightly spoiled. I bought an onion the other day. I thought onions are robust as they come. I mean, like, nothing messes with an onion, I thought. They literally make grown men cry. That's the kind of... I'm going to say it's not a fruit, is it? That's the kind of root vegetable that you think is untouchable. It's equivalent to, like, a lump of granite, like, chemically. I mean, it's just hard. It's a hardy fruit. It grows underground. I don't need sunlight. If I just need... I get all my growth and my kick from drawing tears out of hard men, fighters and such. Where was I going with this? Oh, yes. But I found a brand new onion. It was fresh. It's not like I've even left it on weeks. It was disturbed. It was affected. It was afflicted with a disease. It was riddled with mould. Riddled. I had to throw it away. I didn't think that was possible. I thought they had antibacterial... They do have antibacterial, but obviously not anti-mould properties. Speaking of antibacterial properties, none better than the humble turmeric. Is that turmeric humble? I don't think turmeric's pretty humble. Again, back in the Victorian times, you wouldn't say humble and turmeric in the same sentence. They couldn't get their hands on blooming pineapples. They're not exactly getting their much hands on turmeric. Obviously, the tikka masala wasn't invented back in the 1800s. Well, maybe it was. Oh, I don't think so. Yeah, it's Glasgow, although I think it's disputed. Someone was telling me they think it was Birmingham. But as far as I know it, the wives' tale going in Glasgow... is where I think the tikka masala was made. And now the national dish of Britain. The tikka masala. Garlic. Another fabulous antibacterial agent there. Garlic. That's got incredible properties. The I think it's, oh, you know the sharpness of garlic, the thing that sort of sticks around and lingers on your breath. I'm not sure if it quite counts as halitosis to say. I think halitosis is actually bacterial. But the element of garlic, which would keep vampires at bay, I think if you want to neutralise that, I think that is an anti-mould agent. And I think you can get rid of it, I so believe, if I've understood my chef friends correctly. You boil it. You open it up, you remove the very little middle bit, and you put it in boiled water for a short amount of time, and that chills it out. That's what I'm going to say. Mollifies the acridity, the acidity, the punchiness, and you're just left with the garlicky goodness. I tried it the other day. Was it a success? Yeah. Oh, could have just got lucky with it. I didn't notice it repeating on me, which is always a good sign. Let's do the HRB diary. I've witted on long enough.
1: The HRB diary.
0: This is the HRB diary. What are we talking about this week? None other than the Bluebell Cafe Weekly. It happens every Friday. That's today. So you've missed this week, sadly, because it's from 2 to 4. If I can turn down this. There we go. This music bed a little. Holdshot Farm is where it is. Heckfield on the B3011 next to Rosie's Tea Shop, RG27OJZ. The Bluebell Cafe is for people with dementia and their carers, together with anyone who is lonely and would like some company. It is open every Friday from 2 to 4pm. I assume that's 2pm to 4pm, not 2am. Some 30 to 40 people come along and enjoy tea, coffee and delicious cakes. They're delicious, you've heard it here first. No charge, of course, although there are always happy to receive donations. See, the baked kind of love is the best kind. Sometimes people just chat, but they also have community singing, puzzles, games, painting, and occasional visits from talented musicians. At Easter and Christmas, they have chocolate afternoons. There may be a few seats available on a community bus which travels to the cafe from Hook. It's run by a team of helpers who serve, bake and wash up. The Bluebell is at Holdshot Farm on the B3011 from Hartley Whitney to Heckfield, RG27OJZ. It is adjacent to Rosie's Tea Shop every Friday from 2 to 4pm. 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

0: Kings of Leon to finish off the first half of this Friday evening extravaganza, playing for you there on Hospital Radio Basingstoke. If you've enjoyed this first half, great. If you thought there's more to offer, then I'd say to you, you've got very high standards and expectations, and you are a calibre of person which I admire and want listening to my show. You're in the right place. Because if you want more, there is plenty more to come. This is the crescendo which does not descendo. We go up and up and up until we hit our heads on the ceiling of the universe. And then we keep headbutting it until we crack our way through, baby. And that is how the next universe is made. That's how it extends, by the way. It's forever expanding. It's because we're hitting our heads on it, forcing it to expand. Otherwise, it'd just stay put. Physics, we define. And we're going to push its limits, and we're going to do that, continue to do that in the second half. See where we can get to. Join me for it. The news is around the corner.
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9: From the Sky News Centre at 9, a funeral director has been jailed for 20 years for letting bodies rot in storage while giving families the wrong remains. Police say there was evidence Robert Bush, who's 48, used a communal store of unidentified mixed ashes to give to bereaved relatives. He admitted 67 offences following a police raid at his premises in Hull, including fraud and preventing lawful burials. Karen Dry entrusted the funerals of both her parents to Bush.
10: We all deserve dignity in death, and this was totally denied to our loved ones. Deep scars remain due to the terrible violations committed against our loved ones. It is agonising to recall a baby denied a proper cremation and left in a paper bag.
9: FIFA's president is under pressure after another senior member of the organisation condemned his plans to bring in private investment to the World Cup. Kevin Lamour has accused him of deceiving the governing body's staff. The Greater Manchester mayoral by-election's gone to a second round after no candidate met the 50% threshold. Round two's only being contested between Labour and Reform to decide who replaces Andy Burnham. A court's given the green light for construction work to start on a Chinese super embassy in central London. Objections from residents living near the former Royal Mint site have been dismissed. Anna Morris smashed the Commonwealth Games 4,000-metre individual pursuit record on her way to gold. The Welsh cyclist beat England's Josie Knight by more than 6 seconds at the Velodrome in Glasgow. She says she's thrilled to become champion.
11: That's the last title that I've been able to win in the IP. So, got national champs, world champs and European, and I would like to be able to have Commonwealth Games added. It's amazing, yeah.
9: After claiming silver in the 10-kilometre scratch race, Morris was downgraded to fifth for obstructing another sprinter. And Dundee United lead Rangers 1-0 at half-time in the first Scottish Premiership match of the season. Lachlan Rose tapped home for the hosts. That's the latest. I'm Chris Milligan.
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1: This is Music on Demand at the weekend. Oh, yeah.

0: Hello and welcome back. I say welcome back. You never really left, did you? Ooh, I'm pressing buttons all over the place. One of them will work, and we've got liftoff, baby. We do have liftoff for the second half of this Friday evening extravaganza. See, there's multiple stages to launching a rocket. We've gone through the first, the initial burn, and now we're into the afterburn. I'm making up all this rocket science as we go along, and it's really not that complicated. It's not exactly rocket science. And we are going to go to the stratosphere, and as I said, start banging our head on the ceiling they call the universe, and expand it ever more, and our minds, and our souls, in the process. I'm Tom Williams, you're with me, this is the Friday Evening Extravaganza, the only place to be on a Friday. We are the gravy on the Friday, that's how I like to see us. It's just wettens everything up, and it's like, just... you know, makes it that little bit more. It's that something, je ne sais quoi. You know, there's a roast dinner. There can't be anything missing. It's a Friday. What more do you want? Gravy on top. That's the answer. The Friday evening extravaganza. Just gushing all over. That's what the doctor ordered. And that's what you're going to get. And that's what you're here for. That's what we're here for. Well done. I'm your host for the remaining hour. And for the previous hour, if you weren't there, what were you doing? Do you not like gravy? Do you not like roasts? Don't say you have it on a Sunday. That's not the time for it. The time for it is now, here and now. It's not quite analogous to a roast in that way because you can have it. It's fish and chips. It's fish and chips with gravy. Yeah, we're going northern about it. If you're Welsh curry sauce with a curry sauce or the mushy pea. You can never go wrong with a mushy pea. They have that, I think, ubiquitously across Britain. I'm Tom. I have flair, a raconteur extraordinaire with one hell of a derriere and talk out of it most of the time, not a face for radio, but a face too pretty for TV and the self-proclaimed sickest DJ in all of hospital radio. We are going to turn up the temperature another notch. The miracle of life is a miracle, but it's a messy, messy affair. And you've got to have a good grip. Or the baby will slip, and that's no good.
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2: The latest local news with the Basingstoke...
0: That was the wrong button. I apologise, that was the wrong button. This is the right button. It will slip. This is Underworld. The song? Born Slippy. We all are. We're all the same from that perspective. Go up on the ward. Have it verified. Ask permission.

0: Whoa. Okay, after that one, I think we're lubricated enough whereby we'll slip and slide all the way through the weekend and on to the next one. We're lubricated enough to go very, very far indeed. That was Born Slippy by Underworld. Fans of Trainspotting will be all too familiar with that little number. Cracking film. Don't necessarily condone all the practices which go on within Trainspotting. I don't think a single train is spotted in it. Maybe they're imagined trains. I feel like I'm putting my foot in my mouth here. I feel like there's like an obvious, blatantly obvious connection to Trainspotting that I'm missing. And the well-informed, or simply better informed, are at home, berating me. Making a fool of me. But that never stopped me before, and it's not going to stop me now. What a tune. We're going to go to a little ad break now, a small fact file. A portion of the show just for you to take a breather. But we're back the other side of it with, guess what? Plenty more of your favourite fun, frivolous, chaotic, messy, oh so slippery to grab hold of tunes. You can't put your finger on why some of them are brilliant. That's what I'm saying. That's why they're slippy. But they are just marvellous. That's one of them.
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0: And more Plastique playing for you there on Hospital Radio Basingstoke. And before that, we had a little bit of the Eagles' Life in the Fast Lane. Again, very apropos listening to this song, isn't it? Listening to the... What am I saying? Listening to this show, isn't it, is what I meant to say there. Yeah, we're all about putting our foot to the floor, accelerating things, which is ironic because we are late for the HRB news. So without further ado, let's do the HRB news. Are we fully prepared? Are we ready? The answer is not quite. I'm going to go back on what I just said. There you go. We're changing the plan live. We're going to have a little Elvis number. Just a little one. Just to settle ourselves in our shoes. Ready for a little bit of news. How does that sound? Well, it sounds wonderful to me. Ooh, there's so many good Elvis ones. Let's go with this one. Nah, it's not exactly a little one. What about this one? Not exactly a little one either. Goodness me, Elvis! Go on and on. Oh, this is a little one. This is a little bit of goodie. Perfect. Perfecto! Blue suede shoes. It's a goodie. It's Elvis. They're all goodies. Although that's a goodie as well. I'm about to go on back on myself if this is short. Okay, it's too long. We're gonna stow that one away. We're going to have more than one Elvis, I've decided. Because he's... I just can't not play him now that I've seen him. Blue suede.
1: Well, it's a one for the money.

Okay, we weren't quick enough. We just simply weren't quick enough. We're going to have the other Elvis number now. The one that I wanted. I didn't not want that one. It's just I found another one. I just could not resist. So we're going to have it. We're going to have it. Oh, I've just found another one. Oh, it's a good one. This wasn't even the one I was thinking of before, but I've just stumbled across it and I can't say no. Can't help falling in love. I can't help playing it either. Beautiful. Elvis again. But you knew that.

0: Elvis Presley. He's doing what Elvis Presley does best, and that is serenade the socks off of us. In the case of the last song, our blue suede shoes. Are blue suede shoes good for dancing? Are suede shoes good for dancing? Or will you wear them out fast? I've never owned a pair of suede shoes, I don't believe. Maybe I'll change that. I can answer my own question. It's time for the news now. As read by me, yours truly, the local news.
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0: A car burst into flames and exploded on a major road near Basingstoke. The fire, which saw a Land Rover go up in flames, happened on the A30 near Hackwood Business Park and Andwell Lane on Thursday at around 1 p.m. Police closed the road while the fire service dealt with the flames. Hampshire and Isle of Wight Fire and Rescue Service had the fire extinguished in around 40 minutes. 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The theme is Seeing Eastrop. The three top prizes include a month-long display of the winning piece at that gallery. And that concludes the local Friday news on the 31st of July.
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0: Tonight we'll see clear and dry skies with a mild night overall, temperatures falling to around 16 degrees. Saturday we'll have plenty of sunshine with light winds and feeling warm, highs around 27, staying dry throughout the day. Sunday another warm day with sunny spells. There's a small chance of a nice isolated shower later on, but most places should stay dry, highs around 25. A lovely summer weekend with lots of sunshine, warm afternoon.

0: Blunters. James Blunt with Postcards playing for there on Hospital Radio, Basingstoke. What an absolutely tip-top tune. It's beautiful. I heard a first dance to that song not too long ago, and it went down an absolute storm. So good. Love James Blunt. Big fan. Big tick. We're ticking off all kinds of boxes tonight. That's what we do. Set objectives, meet them in big ways. Little fact file now. Short ad break. Back the other side, where we will ensue whatever this is. Stay tuned.
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I'm interrupting John Newman because we have a very late last minute request and we have to get in. It's the man who stole the world. It's from Mummy. We can't say no to Mummy now. David Bowie, here he is to finish things off on a Friday.

0: And as much as we love him, and as much as I want to keep on going, sadly, we've reached that point where it's time to say goodbye. I've had absolutely stellar time. Hope you've enjoyed listening just as much as I've enjoyed, as every week, bringing you the show. I'm back same time, same place next week, where you, man, you, me, and every man, his dog, I don't know what happened there, will be listening. Until then, goodbye, and have a stonker of a weekend. Adieu, my friends. Farewell.
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1: The Basingstoke Festival may be over for another year, but what a 3 weeks it was. We had music, singing, dancing, acrobatics, juggling, circus shows, mythical beasts, and even an elephant called Bella. 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On the Get Involved link, you will find the survey under Share Your Thoughts. 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And you have until the end of the 2nd of August.
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3: Lawful burials and stealing from charities. Katie Walston chose Bush to cremate her miscarried baby in 2023. What she found out horrified her.
4: He'd never cremated my baby at all. He'd picked up the baby's remains from the hospital, and after then there's no trace of where that baby went. And that's a question that I would always want to ask him, is what did you do with my baby? It's torture.
3: The Prime Minister's calling on the head of FIFA to quit over his plans to sell stakes in the World Cup to private investors. Andy Burnham says Gianni Infantino is the wrong man to lead football's global governing body. An Israeli source says there won't be a withdrawal of the IDF from its current yellow line in Gaza unless Hamas undergoes genuine disarmament. Donald Trump's announced his Board of Peace has reached a historic agreement with the militants laying down their weapons. Southport killer Axel Rudakabana has been charged with three assaults on staff while he was at Belmarsh Prison. He allegedly poured boiling water over an officer last May. The teenager was given a life sentence for murdering three girls at a Taylor Swift-themed dance class 2 years ago. The Conservatives say UK national security will be compromised after a High Court challenge against a Chinese super embassy was dismissed. Work can now begin on the site near the Tower of London. Former Tory leader Ian Duncan-Smith says Beijing must be dealt with differently.
5: The price we pay when we kowtow to China is in human lives. Millions are dying, and the transnational repression today in Britain will only increase if this embassy is agreed to.
3: And in sport, it's finished 1-1 between Dundee United and Rangers in the opening game of the Scottish Premiership season. United led at the break with a goal on his league debut for Australian Lachlan Rose. That's the latest. I'm Connor Sefton.

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4: As we're well into the summer holidays, today I've got a huge selection of new movies, older ones to own, and recent ones to stream. 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
3: This is eMovie Box with Paul Baker.

0: We kick off proceedings this week with a classic that's back on the big screen. That's coming up, but first, something new for all the family. Chicken Hare and the Secret of the Groundhog. Chicken Hare and his friends go on an epic adventure to find the mysterious groundhog with the power to reverse time to save the entire Hare Chicken clan. Having embraced his difference as what makes him special, nothing can stop Chicken Hare from flying and exploring the world. But an unexpected encounter with a mysterious stranger who reveals herself to be his sister radically changes his plans. Chicken Hare is not the only of his kind. Torn between his loyalty to his adopted father and his desire to help his Hare Chicken's fellows who are said to be threatened by a great danger. Now, Chicken Hare, Abe and Meg must embark on an exhilarating new adventure where secrets of the past and future, superstitions and dilemmas intertwine in a thrilling quest. Here's how it looks.
1: This summer, the greatest adventurer is coming to the big screen.
2: Are we all set?
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2: Okay, guys.
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2: They say it gives someone the ability to change one thing from the past.
4: I studied the file, trying to find any clue that would reveal the groundhog's location.
2: What plan?
5: To find the groundhog with the backward-facing face so we can save our tree.
6: Intentional errors to signify the treasure's location.
7: Oh.
6: The 9 o'clock hill has been voluntarily removed.
7: The location of the groundhog.
6: Wow. Look who can spell cat when you spot him the C and the A.
2: Wow. We'll need to climb.
7: No traps, deadly things, or cliches of the kind. Oh, that one's cute.
8: I will find the groundhog first.
9: You're the best.
7: Well done, boss.
8: And stop calling me boss.
10: Sorry, boss.
1: The future of the world is in his paws.
2: You're the best adventurers I know.
5: That means we're trapped.
1: Chicken Hare and the Secret of the Groundhog.
2: On my signal, step on the gas!
7: Let me know when they're gone.
0: Chicken Hare and the Secret of the Groundhog is showing at selected cinemas across the country this week.

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1: Tell me what you remember.
2: A wife? A son?
1: And then what?
2: We won the war. Help me go home.
3: This is a household waiting for master. I want you to choose me.
1: Ithaca's king is coming back.
3: No, he's not.
4: What would he do if he came back here and find all these suitors in his house?
3: You're pining for a daddy you didn't even know, like some sniveling bastard.
5: Who's looking after your wife and son?
2: Do you see?
4: My dad is coming home.
6: Bringing your vengeance.
2: Bringing it all.

0: I need everyone at his party dead. I can still save them.
1: You're a man who needs to control his fate. But you cannot control this.
2: That world is gone.
3: No one could stand between me and home. Not even the gods.
4: Keep us straight!
3: I think it's asleep.
5: If you get the chance to see The Odyssey at an IMAX cinema, it is just breathtaking. But it is showing in other cinemas across the country this week. Now, I promise you a classic that's heading back to the big screen. It is Chicken Run. Yes, I know, the first part of this programme's all been about chickens. Sorry about that. Featuring the voice talents of Phil Daniels, Lynn Ferguson and Mel Gibson. Chicken Run was a huge success from Aardman Animations. Here's a hint at what you missed.
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8: No chicken escapes from Tweedy's farm!
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10: Escape attempt was a bit of a fiasco.
6: These chickens are planning a little getaway.
11: The plan is we go over the wire.
10: That might work.
6: Now, they may have found their only hope.
12: Thank you, ladies and gentlemen. You've been a wonderful audience.
13: The name's Rocky.
14: And what brings you to England?
13: Why? All the beautiful English chicks, of course.
15: Pushy Americans.
12: Hi, how are you?
15: Overpaid, oversexed, and over here.
13: Which bunk is mine?
16: What is it?
17: It's a pie machine. Chickens go in, pies come out.
16: Ooh, what kind of pies?
18: We're all going to fly over that fence, and Mr. Rhodes is going to show us how.
13: Did you say fly?
6: This summer.
19: I don't want to be a pie.
20: I don't like gravy.
19: Rocky!
12: I'm coming!
6: From the Academy Award-winning creators of Wallace and Gromit.
19: Rocky!
12: I'll be down before you can say mixed vegetables!
6: Dare to dream.
20: There's a better place out there.
6: And get ready to fly.

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3: Our next movie is called On the Sea. Married to Maggie for over half his life, Jack works on the mussel beds in North Wales alongside his younger brother, Diffan, and Diffan's three sons. Jack has always assumed that his own boy will join the family business on leaving school, but Tom's resistance to follow in his footsteps creates familial tension. Tensions are further inflamed by the arrival of itinerant deckhand, Daniel, who makes known his feelings for Jack. In this remote rural community, Jack is faced with an impossible dilemma. On the Sea is a beautiful, sensual, and at times tragic exploration of masculinity, place, and desire. Here's how it looks.

0: it a good catch?
1: Yeah.
0: Don't forget, going out tonight.
1: This makes me feel old.
2: We are old. I'll be us before you know it.
1: No. I don't see how we make up this loss.
3: I do.
1: That's how you want to live out your days? On a floating raft in the middle of the sea?
4: You new around here?
5: Since September. Just go where the work is, like.
1: What the fuck?
5: So you've been together long? You and your woman?
1: Since we were 16.
5: High school sweethearts, eh?
1: Who was that before?
5: He was just passing through.
1: You like it out here, don't you?
5: Can get lonely sometimes.
6: Jack, what's wrong? Do you not want to sit with the men?
7: Everybody's talking about you, you know. What you were doing out on that boat.
0: Will you answer me, Jack?
8: You gotta go. You're gonna drag us all down with you.
5: Everyone has a choice. Either live a lie, or you don't.

0: A sensitive story that love is all around us, regardless of who we love. On the Sea is showing in selected cinemas this week.
1: This is eMovieBox.
2: I know a girl from an island. 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She loves the sea and her people. She makes her whole family proud. Moana, listen. Do you know who you are?
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0: hero of men.
1: Huh?
0: So it goes like this. 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Ah, women. Women too, men and women.
1: Thank you.
0: You're welcome.
2: Your help.
0: I'm not going on a mission with some mortal.
2: My island, my people won't survive if we don't make it. The ocean chose me for a reason, and it chose you too.
0: Listen, princess, if you're gonna do this, you gotta go through a whole ocean of bad.
2: I'm not a princess. I'm the daughter of the chief, leader of my people. I am the one.
0: Are you ready to be the hero?
2: Let's go save the world.
0: I got your back.
2: Ma!
0: What? Is there something in my teeth?

0: Tennis. Elegance. Aesthetic perfection. She needs our protection. An epidemic is sweeping across our once great nation. And its name is pickleball.
1: Yeah.
2: Here's your pickleball.
3: Get in the garbage.
2: This is a tennis club, lady.
4: Woo! Get your pickleball out of here.
5: My name is Dusty Boyd.
4: You're crushing these old people, Dusty.
5: But most people know me as the Hammer.
6: How come you work for your dad teaching nine-year-olds?
4: He's the guy that almost beat Andy Roddick.
2: My wrist! Walk it off!
7: Come on, come on!
2: Maybe you could, I don't know, hook me up with something for the pain.
8: Take it easy with us, okay?
7: Come on, come on!
2: You wrote a prescription for pickleball?
8: You didn't actually bring it to the pharmacy, did you?
2: Oh, of course not. I'm not an idiot.
8: I know pickleball is sort of dorky, but it's the fastest road back to tennis for you.
9: Come on in here. Let's bang one out.
10: You know we serve underhand.
2: What's that?
10: Underhand.
2: Oh, I know, obviously.
9: Bang!
10: Just take the temperature down. Don't have to hit it that hard.
2: Dink!
3: Come on!
2: You want a rematch?
3: Yes, I'd like that opportunity.
10: You could be a great pickleballer.
9: That was fun.
0: This is about a lot more than just pickleball. It's about the decline of humanity itself.
11: What can we even do?
0: We can duel.
10: Like with guns?
0: Sadly, no. We settle it on the court.
4: Everyone has a plan until they get punched in the mouth.
2: I'm okay.
11: Oh, I get it now. It's like tennis, but easy.
2: You're getting ready to lose.
12: I can't believe that this is happening.
4: All of Roddick's professional achievements are all actually Dusty's.
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19: 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Now look here. Me and the toys have been working all summer.
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16: Woody.
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13: Welcome back. After 35 years in Chicago, Donal, played by Alan Cumming, reluctantly returns to the Scottish Highlands to make amends with his estranged older brother Sandy, played by Brian Cox. Sandy needs Donald to take over the family's whiskey distillery, or he will be forced to sell and give up on the family's legacy. But their reunion forces the brothers to confront the past and the real reason Donald left Glenrothen. Here's how it looks.
1: Your native land. Nice to have you back, Donald.
3: Sure.
5: My wee brother, it's been nearly 40 years since you left for America. So, you came then?
3: Did you have to march him to the airport at gunpoint?
7: I don't know what happened between you two. This is a great opportunity for you guys to clean all this up.
5: You were missed at his funeral.
3: He never missed me.
5: No, but I did. I've decided to resign as chairman of the distillery. My brother will take over the reins.
8: This is not for me.
3: It's your birthright.
8: I'm sorry, Sandy.
3: Then you leave me no choice but to sell.
1: This distillery is the heart of this village. This whiskey is these people. You sell it to some outsider and who knows what will happen.
3: Nothing will change.
1: Everything will change.
8: I used to work here fixing things. Now I'm better at breaking them.
3: You're a devious wee, Donald. Getting the distillery valued behind my back.
7: We all make mistakes, Dad. It's how we handle it that counts.
3: Oh, you came back all right. But it wasn't for me.
8: Too old for this!
3: Sensei!
8: I wish I could have stayed.
3: I don't think any of us realize how much you sacrificed.
8: I know I didn't. Be careful with time. It can creep up on you.
3: I've missed you, Donald. Your family. Better late than never, eh? I've got a stew on the range, if you're in the mood. No rush. It'll keep. It's horrible. Truly horrible.
13: Legendary actor Brian Cox makes his indelible directorial debut with this tense drama about family and forgiveness, featuring fellow veterans Alan Cumming and Shirley Henderson. Glenrothen is now available to own on Blu-ray, DVD and digital download from all the usual outlets. I don't know.

0: needed losing, found others on the way. I have tried, and I'll keep on trying.
1: Stolen dreams, yes, there's no denying.
0: Traveled tiresome.

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1: No magic is stronger than sisterhood. Cast by fate, tested by time, and never broken.
2: What is wrong with you? Are you like six? Are you six?
3: Yeah.
2: You need to get out there, Sal. Have a little fun.
4: When was the last time you were touched?
5: I have my family, and I'm not receiving texts with photos that I did not ask for.
2: Oh, let me tell you about Chad.
5: Oh, we know truly plenty about to, Chad.
2: Come on.
6: Remember when Mom would tell stories where everyone who fell in love
7: died?
8: You don't believe we're cursed?
7: No.
1: We're Owen's women. Love is our undoing.
8: What if you guys were all just a little bit dramatic?
1: Here's the thing about magic. It won't be silenced.
9: Is this real? Is he gonna die?
1: It's true. We're witches and curse is real.
9: I will never trust you again.
4: Kylie said she's gonna go and fix the curse.
10: This will lead her into the dark path.
1: If you want to find her, you have to work
10: together.
4: My blood, your blood,
1: our blood.
4: Jed said we could trust this guy. He's a scholar of the craft.
11: He's very strange to me.
12: He's under a spell.
4: Hand on unmarked flesh.
2: Go now.
4: Easier said than done, Jillian.
2: Well, this always.
4: Oh my God! What is wrong with you?
1: I can't even sense her right now.
13: You're afraid of your power.
1: Well, I've seen what my power can do. The idea that they may have the same power terrifies me.
2: When you have someone who knows who you were and who you will always be, there is no deeper tie, no stronger bond.
4: I don't know if anything happens to me, Julia. It's you. You are my person.
13: Good morning.
4: Oh, good. You have your clothes on.

0: The Devil Wears Prada 2. Gird your loins. 20 years after making their iconic turns as Miranda, Andy, Emily and Nigel, Meryl Streep, Anne Hathaway, Emily Blunt and Stanley Tucci return to the fashionable streets of New York City and the sleek offices of Runway magazine. In 20th Century Studios' The Devil Wears Prada 2, the eagerly awaited sequel to the 2006 phenomenon that defined a generation.
1: So I used to have your job. Got to go to Paris Fashion Week. Or a bunch of pieces from the Chanel collection that year.
2: You still have all of it?
1: No, I gave it away.
2: What?
1: Would have been a bit much for a newsroom.
3: This is you.
1: Oh!
3: Who gives away Chanel?
4: You are here to help us through our current scandal.
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4: But I did not hire you, and all I need to do is bide my time until you fail. Won't you take the train, dear?
6: Might show up late, might be on time. Just wait, I'm coming.
1: I'm going to make something of this job.
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1: The definitive Miranda Priestly expose.
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7: Wait.
4: I hope that's not what you're wearing to the dinner.
7: That's all.
8: Fendi, we need that. The Brunello Cucinelli pants. Love those. And you definitely need an embroidered two-piece totem set, but not the terracotta because you're so pale.
1: Oh my God, just hide a feeling for once, please.
7: I just love my job.
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5: From the Sky News Centre at 11. Breaking news, Labour's Bev Craig has defeated Reform candidate Sian Astley to be named Mayor of Greater Manchester. A by-election was held after the previous Mayor, Andy Burnham, stood down to become an MP and run as Prime Minister. A funeral director has been jailed for 20 years for letting bodies rot in his mortuary while handing fake ashes back to scores of grieving families. 48-year-old Robert Bush hoarded bodies at his premises in Hull and stole from charities during a 12-year crime spree. Judge Mr. Justice Hilliard says financial greed led to his shocking actions.
6: So little was the regard he had for the deceased or for the feelings of their relatives that he would provide them with what purported to be the ashes of a particular person at a time when that person had not in fact been cremated at all. Whose ashes he provided, we cannot know.
5: The Chancellor says his first budget will move money and power out of Westminster and into every postcode around Britain. John Healey's confirmed it will take place on the 28th of October. Pressure's mounting on FIFA boss Gianni Infantino as a second senior member of the organisation's condemned his plans to bring in private investment to the World Cup. Chief Operating Officer Kevin Lamour is accusing him of deceiving the governing body's staff. Former FA chairman David Bernstein doesn't think Infantino will last.
7: What he's done is divisive, it's bad judgment. I mean, it really smacks of major incompetence, to put it nicely. He's losing the confidence of his audience, of his mandate, and therefore he may have to go. I think it's quite possible.
5: FIFA says nobody is selling football. England's on track for its driest July on record. Reservoir storage currently stands at 72%. That's down from 75% a week ago. And in sport, Derek McInnes saw his Rangers team draw 1-1 at Dundee United in the opening game of the Scottish Premiership season. United led at the break with a goal on his league debut for Australian Lachlan Rose. That's the latest. I'm Connor.
0: Around the hospital, online at hrbasingstoke.co.uk and across Basingstoke on DAB. Local news and information. 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

Good evening, you're listening to The Evening Mix here on Hospital Radio Basingstoke, taking you through with plenty of great tunes. We'll be checking out what's going on in the local area, plus taking a look at the local news headlines as well.

0: Hi, I'm Gareth Davis, I'm one of the emergency medicine consultants. I think it's important at home to have a well-stocked first aid kit. Simple things we can have in our first aid kit are some items that we have here. So, for example, plasters or some simple dressings. So, for example, if you cut yourself with a knife, you can put some direct pressure on it and then you can put a plaster on it, and that might avoid coming to the emergency department. So, for example, simple bandages which you can get over the counter, which you can wrap it up, a simple dressing like this, or some gloves as well. And also, if you want to clean the wound, you can get some normal saline, which you can also get over the counter to give it a nice clean. And simple injuries, like, for example, if you hurt your elbow, if you fall over, a simple sling might be a good idea.
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2: The NHS shingles vaccination programme is offered to those of us aged 70 to 79, people aged 50 and over with a severely weakened immune system, and since September 2023, the programme has been gradually expanding to those turning 65 and those of us aged 60 to 64. Recent data indicates that the rates of people taking up this free vaccine is significantly below public health targets. Whilst having the vaccine doesn't guarantee you'll never get shingles, you are far less likely to develop serious complications like post-herpetic neuralgia, persistent nerve pain, which can have a significant impact on your quality of life, as Marianne Nicholson from the Shingles Support Society explains.
3: Shingles isn't a very important thing on its own. The trouble is, the older you get, or the more unwell you are, the worse it's going to be. In older people particularly, shingles can go away. The blisters heal up and your skin looks fine. But those nerve sensations can be very severe and very painful and aggravating. Could go on for a long time. If you are in your 60s, it's going to happen to 1 in 5 of the people that get shingles. And if you're over 80, it's likely to happen to 1 in 3 of the people that develop shingles.
2: Marianne, a study published in the British Journal of General Practice reported that participants' understanding of shingles was limited. A common theme was that everyone has heard of it, but no one knows what it is.
3: Shingles is just the name we give to a recurrence of chickenpox. As a child, you catch chickenpox. The virus then hides away in the nerve junction boxes all the way down your spine, and they sit there. At any point, they could decide to waken up. Now, this tends to be when you're older, but it doesn't have to be. My nephew had it at 13, my niece at 25. When it recurs, it just reactivates in one particular ganglion, and the virus just turns up as a row of chickenpox blisters in a line, usually along a rib or down the side of the face. Those are two very common places, instead of turning up all over the body as they do for chickenpox.
2: A global study by one of the major pharmaceutical companies revealed that more than half of adults surveyed believed that you can catch shingles. Let's clear that one up.
3: Since shingles is a recurrence of chickenpox, you can't actually catch shingles. You only catch chickenpox. Anyone who's ever had chickenpox is not going to catch anything off a person who's got shingles. If they've not had chickenpox, the only way they can catch chickenpox off somebody with shingles is by actually rubbing against the sores. So as long as you don't come in physical skin contact with the sores, you won't be catching anything off a person with shingles. And that is one of the myths about shingles.
2: Do we know what might trigger an onset of shingles?
3: Things like ill health, a fall, a trauma, sometimes a bereavement, an operation, or just plain old age. Shingles is going to vary hugely from one person to the other. The only thing we can say that covers everyone is it's going to be on one side only, and it's going to be in one small region of the body. It usually starts with some sort of nerve sensation, which you can't really pin down to any particular cause. So, for instance, it could feel like a pulled muscle, except that when you think back, you haven't been doing anything that might pull a muscle. Or perhaps a super sensitive or burning skin sensation, perhaps from having been bitten by an insect or touched some sort of a plant to which you might be allergic. The other one, of course, is the itchy tingle under the skin, as though you've got ants running around under your skin. This is because the shingles virus, which has been living in your nerve ganglion, rides the tide of nutrient fluids until it gets to the skin, where it's going to make the blisters. And as it rides the tide of nutrient fluids, it irritates the nerve, and therefore you get these weird little sensations that tell you that it's on its way.
2: If you suspect you have shingles, are there effective treatments?
3: For antivirals, needs to be started within 72 hours of noticing the first symptoms. If you've left it more than 3 days, the doctor may give you antiviral therapy, but quite frankly, it's not likely to be very effective in shortening the recurrence.
2: My grateful thanks to Marianne Nicholson. To find out more and to access the latest edition of our podcast, visit wordonhealth.com. 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
4: With Talking Health, I'm Jessica Harding. Obesity is one of the UK's most pressing health challenges. As the NHS faces increasing pressure, it is evident a new

0: make. One size doesn't fit all. And it's very, very hard to know what the right health advice is. But I think it goes back to education. And if we can sort out the education of the general population, as well as medical doctors, giving people tools that they can use in order to put things into practice, I think that is where we need to start. So at Apex Medical, you know, we're dedicated to using evidence-based approach medicine techniques that we can use to help people.
1: What are some methods to help people lose weight?
0: So I think that's where we come in at Apex Medical, using the evidence-based approach to target things. But it has to start with our lifestyle, whether it be good habits with our eating, exercise, sleep, stress management. This is the foundation of a healthy lifestyle, and these are the changes that we need to make. And I always say changes don't have to be huge. You know, little things can come in, because the point is we want these things to stick and become part of a lifestyle. Prioritizing sleep is key. When we talk about diet, there's a lot nowadays about intermittent fasting, which is very popular and very beneficial, not only for weight loss, but in a whole benefit of longevity factors, such as helping with mood, anti-dementia, anti-cardiovascular risk factors. And with the diet, also alongside that comes a very high protein, low carbohydrate diet, trying to avoid processed foods and sugar as much as possible. If exercise was a drug, we would all be on it. It's absolutely so good for us to exercise, not only for our mental health, but also for our bodies, our longevity and weight loss. And then third, stress management is something that is so important.
1: For more information, visit www.apexmedicalacademy.co.uk. Thank you, Dr. Thomas. With Talking Health, I'm Jessica Harding.

0: 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It's the evening mix. It's just heading up for 1:30. It's time to check out the local news headline.
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2: A dialysis unit in Basingstoke has been rated good overall by the Care Quality Commission, but inspectors said improvements are needed. The Basingstoke dialysis unit, based at a Ringway Centre in Harrods Mills and run by B. Bourne Avertum UK Limited, was assessed on June 10, 2026, with the report published on July 23. Inspectors rated the service good for safety, effectiveness, caring and responsiveness, while the well-led category was marked as requires improvement. Inspectors found strong patient feedback, with survey data showing 91% were satisfied or very satisfied with their care. Some patients reported variability in communication and time spent with staff. Residents and visitors are being encouraged to keep public spaces in Hart tidy. Hart District Council has issued a reminder as people enjoy some holidays, urging everyone to dispose of waste responsibly, whether visiting country parks, exploring the countryside, or spending time in nearby towns and villages. An Andover singer will take to the stage at a charity event later this summer. Jake Ward, who first made headlines after winning a singing competition at Portsmouth Guild Hall aged just 13, will perform at Car Park Fest in Overton. The event, hosted at the Red Lion on Bank Holiday Sunday, will feature live music, classic cars, food and drink, a meat raffle and the pub's Meats and Beats musical quiz.

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0: With Talking Life, I'm Jessica Harding. In response to Britain's health crisis, Dr. Claire Mosley is continuing the work of her late husband, Dr. Michael Mosley, alongside the Fast 800 to promote a healthier nation. Their science-backed programme offers a sustainable solution for improving public health. Joining me to discuss this is Dr. Claire Mosley and members of the Fast 800, Sue and Nigel. Dr. Mosley, how did Dr. Michael Mosley's work change the public's approach to diet wellness?
1: Starting from when he discovered he had type 2 diabetes himself, and at the time it was always assumed that you went straight on medication and you stayed on medication. But he wanted to lose weight and not have to take medication. So he lost 10 kilos in 8 weeks. And his blood sugars came right down and he went into remission. And it was seen to be some anomaly at the time. But increasingly, the evidence came out to show that by weight loss, many people can put their diabetes into remission.
0: What are the key benefits participants can expect from following the Fast 800 program?
1: They get support to lose weight. In doing that, they also get access to fantastic programs so that they can eat the right sort of foods, plenty of protein, plenty of fiber, and that makes a huge difference. And that helps them on their weight loss journey. But there are so many other benefits too, in terms of improving heart health, reducing blood pressure, better skin, better mood, and often those are the benefits that they are really not expecting.
0: Sue and Nigel, what were your experiences of the Fast 800 programme?
2: My husband went to the doctors and was recommended to look at the programme 5 years ago. We gave it a go together, and the benefits we had were big weight loss between us, 8 stone altogether, and other health benefits such as, in Nigel's case, his blood pressure dropped, better sleep, better ability to exercise. We found we could walk further, which helped, and just better mood, feeling better.
3: We went on the diet plan. No, it's not a diet plan, it's a change of lifestyle. And I used to suffer quite a lot with acid reflux. That disappeared. I had gout. That disappeared. The biggest lifestyle change was cutting out all the sugary things and also carbohydrate. But we were so surprised that, you know, the flexibility of being able to eat things.
0: Dr. Mosley, where can we go for more information?
1: Fast800.com. And we've also got a sale going on, 30%.
0: Thank you all. With Talking Life, I'm Jessica Harding.
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0: Talking Money, this is Etalee Davies. Nearly half of Brits believe young people's struggles in buying a house stems from their penchant for luxuries like takeaway coffees, according to a study by King's College London. As a nation of coffee lovers, how much do we really spend on the beverage? Research by Finder established the average price of coffee stands at £3.47, a figure that unsurprisingly rises to £3.70 in London. Taking a look at the UK's most popular coffee shop, Costa, we can see that the price of an Americano is set at £3.80, higher than the national average. The rising trend of specialty coffees, such as iced oat milk lattes and matchas, will certainly set you back an extra pound or two. Then we must turn to those tempting toppings and extras, those syrups, extra shots, creams and marshmallows, which will have customers leaving spending more than they realise. We could of course make a much cheaper cup of instant coffee at home, rather than buy it. But if you want to enjoy a latte or cappuccino, you'll need to invest in either a bean or pod machine, then the ongoing cost of said beans or pods. Coffee shops also serve a purpose that homebrew would not provide, the social aspect. Coffee shops serve as a much needed third space for community connections. Many people view their daily run as a social run, to meet with friends or colleagues. These places provide vibrant workspaces, attracting professionals and students. Does this add to the cost? Can we justify the extra expense in terms of reciprocated social value? It's also worth noting that coffee culture itself has become a lifestyle choice for many, from collecting loyalty points to sharing aesthetically pleasing latte art on social media. The humble coffee has evolved into a symbol of modern living. For some, the daily visit to a cafe isn't just about the drink, but about taking a moment for themselves in a busy day, enjoying the atmosphere and indulging in a small but meaningful treat. Additionally, the amount you frequent a coffee shop will determine how much the cost can add up to. Nescafe suggests that 80% of UK coffee shop goers go at least once a week, with 16% of those surveyed going on a daily basis. It is tricky to determine the exact amount we as Brits spend on coffee, but the average property price in the UK is over £250,000. So, let's say you find a house for £250,000. You'd need a minimum deposit of 5%, which works out to about £12,000. Buying a first home can be a big challenge, but there are ways to do it. And no, your flat white is not the reason you can't afford a house. With Talking Money, this is Etalee Davies.
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0: With Talking Tech, I'm Josh Emsbright. New data shows a 39% rise in the number of parents seeking a grammar school place for their child. This growing demand has intensified competition for places and could leave many students from low-income families behind. That's why Atom Learning is attempting to level the playing field and is offering its 11-plus exam resources to eligible pupils completely for free. Joining me now to discuss this is Anna Masterson, Chief Learning Officer from Atom Learning. Anna, tell us about what your data shows.
1: So our data shows that there's been a 39% increase in parents targeting grammar schools. If we break down our data, about half of those parents are applying to grammar schools only. What that does is that increases the amount of competition for those grammar school places. That means that if you're from a disadvantaged background, you are in that competition with children who maybe have more means to prepare for those 11 plus exams than you. It's no secret that lots of tuition and coaching often goes into preparing for selective school exams. And tuition costs range from anywhere between £30 to £75 an hour for a tutor. Now, that's just not within the means of so many families in the UK.
0: So at Atom Learning, what have you done to combat this?
1: In January this year, we wanted to extend our reach, and so we started working directly with grammar schools. We're now working directly with about 50% of the grammar schools across the country. And when we talk to those grammar school heads, they're really passionate about widening access. And so they are working with us to make sure that families from disadvantaged backgrounds, any family eligible for Pupil Premium, can access all of Atom Learning for free. We are a real mix of educators and technologists. 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That's kind of the education side of it. The technology side of it is where it gets really exciting, because if you think questions you can get in a workbook, videos a tutor could talk you through instruction, the technology works in a way where as a child answers a question, they get instant feedback and their work is instantly marked, so they get that feedback loop of how they're doing.
0: To sign up or to find out more, go to atomlearning.com. With Talking Tech, I'm Josh Holmes-Bright.
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3: This is Vernon Pierce, inviting you to join me for The Sound of Country, an hour of one of America's most popular genres of music, in which I'll be featuring many of those artists whose work is currently being recognised with the Country Music Awards and Grammys, together with the odd nostalgic track from some of the greats like Garth Brooks, Alan Jackson and Willie Nelson. 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
5: The hospital has taken the practical steps to promote good health and has a no-smoking policy. 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
8: 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I've got my love to keep me warm.
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0: Around the hospital, online at hrbasingstoke.co.uk. 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
10: In the Sky News Centre at midnight. Labour's Bev Craig has been elected Mayor of Greater Manchester. She beat Reform candidate Cyan Astley on second preferences. The Greens came third, while recently formed Restore Britain pushed the Conservatives into fifth place. During her victory speech, Andy Burnham's successor called for an end to divisive politics that pits neighbour against neighbour.
11: We will build a Greater Manchester that works for all of us, that we're all proud of, where everyone feels welcome and everyone has a chance to succeed. Thank you.
10: Ministers are promising to regulate England's funeral sector after a funeral director in Hull left bodies to rot in storage. 48-year-old Robert Bush was jailed for 20 years yesterday. He gave the wrong ashes to grieving families, prevented lawful burials, and stole from charities for greed. Karen Dry, who trusted him to take care of both her parents' funerals, wants to stop this ever happening again.
12: The current reliance on weak codes of conduct completely fails to protect vulnerable families during their time of deepest grief and vulnerability. Current arranged inspections also need to be changed to unannounced inspections.
10: A strike on East Midlands Railway is due to go ahead later. Talks have failed to resolve a dispute over safety. RMT members are walking out for 24 hours. The police watchdog, the IOPC, is investigating the death of an autistic man who was handcuffed by officers. Ricky Swindles became unresponsive after being restrained in Greater Manchester last Friday. Armed officers will be deployed for the UK's largest Pride festival this weekend. It follows last Saturday's knife attack during Pride celebrations in Berlin that left one person dead and 29 others injured. Brighton and Hove attracts an estimated 500,000 people. And South America's Football Confederation's asking for more information on Gianni Infantino's plans to sell stakes in the World Cup. UEFA's rejected the proposal and threatened to boycott FIFA tournaments. That's the latest. I'm Connor Sefton.
13: The Midnight Hour. H-R-B. With Vernon Pierce.

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More laid-back music, less chat, to help you unwind at the end of a busy day. So sit back and relax, and if you fall asleep during the programme, don't worry. Have a great night and sweet dreams.

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But hopefully you're more relaxed and you'll join me again next time here on the Chill Zone on Hospital Radio Basingstoke. Good night and sweet dreams.

0: Well, I hope you enjoyed listening to this week's Chill Zone, and that you'll tune in again next Sunday when Lorraine will be here with her special mix of laid-back music to help ease you into sleep. Until next time.
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5: From the Sky News Centre at 1, we begin with breaking news. Gianni Infantino has scrapped controversial plans to sell off a stake in the World Cup. In a statement exclusively to